Swing 52 featuring Arnold Jarvis on vocals there. Color of My Skin. Bad, bad, bad to the bone. If you want to hear some great house music, you should try and check out Mr. Paul Phillips's virtual nightclub on this network. He's always got a great bag of tricks. Of course, we also heard from Atlantic Star and Circles, and before that, Park Avenue, Turn Your Love. It's the mixtape on Solar.

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1: Let's get back to that. What are we going to do?

That one's definitely getting some tough rotation on the next dance party. 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I've been Mr. Kid Bachelor for ya.

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Good evening, ladies and gents. Welcome to the show. It's Bob Semple here for 2 hours on Solar Radio. And Ricky Jones behind me with I'm Gonna Wait for his new album, My Truth About Her. More from that later on. We launched the show, new for 26 on Mac Avenue Records with Joey Alexander and his wonderful interpretation of the gospel standard, How Great Thou Art. Celestial Keeper is the album, and we'll come back to it later with a lovely little vocal cut featuring Alita Jones. Thank you, Jazzy B. Wonderful show. See you again, same time, same place. From There to Daptone and the Womack Sisters. Self-titled album, the song I Am Your Season. This is going to be nice. Welcome to the show, brothers and sisters, and turn it up all the way. Opening nice and easy tonight. It's All That Soul. 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

Six Sisters on Solar and I Am Your Season, self-titled album. Dat Tone for 2026 and staying with that label. The wonderful Jalen Ngonda, Doctrine of Love, the album. And the song Taken Out of the Picture. One word, genius. That's

0: somehow brand new. Jalen and Gonda from his current album. And Taken Out of the Picture. That is Medicine for Your Mind.
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Sunday Night Soul on Solar, and that's brand new from the sounds of April and Randall. You Are Everything. The album's called Dishes Ain't Clean on Soaring Records for 2026. They are under the study of the legendary T.S. Monk, and we'll be coming back to that group later on tonight for sure. This is really doing the rounds, I'm pleased to say. The Sunburst Band and Reach for My Love with Tiffany Tizelle. Zed Records is just a classic groove all over it for a new tune. It's all about that soul right here every Sunday. 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

folks, just head on over to the Solar Radio Facebook page, or you can email me on bobb@solarradio.com. And great to hear that number there, the Sunburst Band, Reach for My Love with Tiffany Tuzzell, in a very Phyllis Hyman, you know how to love me kind of style. Zed Records for 2026. That really, really works. Sounds of April and Randall before that from their new album Dishes Ain't Clean, their fifth album for 2026 on Soaring Records, and the song You Are Everything. Let's go back to the Womack Sisters, shall we? The album's out, it's self-titled on Daptone. It's rather, rather wonderful. Going with the song If I Let You. Yesterday is now today. Soundwise. We got a whole load of soul for you tonight. No point telling.

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5: First time I saw her, my heart skipped a beat. My eyes had just witnessed something so beautiful that my brain put both of them on punishment. She had to be heaven sent, and I was convinced that God loved me so much that he put her in front of me right here and right now. And when I saw her smile from afar, I tried to keep my composure. If she ain't the one, then I must have failed elementary school, cause right now I feel like I'm looking at my wife. Matter of fact, I feel like I'm looking at my life, and this is the first glance, but I'm in a trance. So, she gon' have to take this chance, because I can already see me and her laughing on our porch at our grandkids. This is that urgent, and a lot of folks like to say that you should take it slow, but I say that when you know, you know. And right now, I know this much to be true, that you might not know me, but I need to know you. And this woman is the woman, so I'ma start now.

he appeared. It was like magic. His ebony skin tone lightened only by the ambers. You might say he was mysterious, but it was much more than that to me. His movements were intentional. Something like a prowling cat.

Solar Radio. That's the wonderful sound of Mad Skills from his new album A Hero and a Villain on Big Kids for 2026, featuring Raheem Devon on the song The Introduction. I'll never forget the day I laid eyes on you. We like that, don't we? Is that Upfront Soul here on Solar Radio? You know how we do it. Bob Sample at the helm for 2 hours on a Sunday evening, and here's a great new take on a classic old number. Elegant Memories from these two brothers from Chicago.

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And backtracking, we had Everett B. Walters, his take on the Heatwave classic, Star of the Story, from his brand new album 8206 for 2026. The best version of which features on their Central Heating album, another Rod Temperton gem. Behind me now, a new album from Denise Donatelli. She's back for 2026 on Savant with the album Take My Breath Away. Stevie Wonder classic here from the album Hotter Than July. Originally, brilliant vibes from Chen Chen Lu on the song As If You Read My Mind. That's just wonderful stuff. Don't you agree? And speaking of wonderful albums, they're abounding at the moment. Move to Death Row Records for 26 October London. And the song Dance and Mingle, the album Love Me For Me, an essential grab.

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0: DJ Jazzy D, and that's just a mix from his album The Soul Project Volume 5 on Takeover Records, and of course 100 Ways, he titles it The Climb. He's a real person, yes he is.
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number one, Joey Alexander, and Whispers of Love with Alita Moses on vocals. That's from a brand new album called Celestial Keeper on Mac Avenue Records for 2026. Wonderful song from the Grammy-nominated jazz pianist. Keeping it new, keeping it fresh, this album's called Gentle Woman, and this is very Minnie Riperton-ish. See what you think.

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0: silly song about cleaning dishes from the sounds of April and Randall. Side track of the album, in fact, Dishes Ain't Clean on Soaring Records for 2026. Before that, Cleo's song and Thank You from her brand new CD, Gentle Woman, out for 26, giving it that Minnie Ripperton vibe. Fifth album from Sounds of April and Randall here, and they are under the tutelage of the legendary T.S. Monk. Marvellous. And the tune I'm feeling right now has got to be this one. Helen Brunner.
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0: Wonderful stuff from Zine Soul. That's a debut album from the lady. Marvelous. And the song You Found Her, the album Under the Same Sky.
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0: Back to the wonderful October London album. Two back-to-back here on Death Row. Love Me.

October, London. Two back-to-back there from the album Love Me For Me. Death Row Recordings have really mastered that modern-day sound of soul. Snoop Dogg is on the case. The song Like a Canvas there, and Pencil Me In before that. No doubt we're not done with it. Nowhere near. This is brand new from Christian Keys. Umbrella Entertainment for 26, and Love That For Us. Turn it up. 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

right there. For you, for me, for us. Ronnie G. Yes, sir. Yeah, Slick Rick.

0: Sunday are laid into the balladry on this album. Ricky Jones, My Truth About Her, brand new album for 2026. And this week I'm going with a dancer called She's a Man Eater. What a quality album that is. Former member of the group Yours Truly. Or Truly Yours. I can't remember. This one also got a rotation, and I'm looking forward to the album forthcoming, Made in Chicago. Layla Hathaway's back again, and this is a blinding one. The wonderful narration lends itself to the song Let's Clean Up the Ghetto. That's what it's reminding me of anyway. What do you think? Real Philly style to this thing here. Layla Hathaway, 47th Street. Sunday night on Solar, hit the volume.
1: The South had an exodus. After flipping through the paper, our kinfolk knew what was next for us. They headed north to lay down their roots. The train was filled with hope, from the freight cars to the caboose. Next stop, Chicago, the big city of dreams and broad shoulders. This was the hot spot, even though the winners were

0: Hillsville, these country folk figured out how to make a way. Our people made something out of nothing. There's always been magic in our DNA. From our art, our poetry, to the music we would play, the whole world watched as our black renaissance was put on full display. We were raised right, traditions were passed down, we welcomed new life. We had our own doctors and banks, we had our fair share of unfair fights. We weren't all rich, but this felt like a small piece of heaven. We spread love from the lake to state, from 31st to 47th.
1: Spectacular work from the legendary Layla Hathaway, 47th Street. What an absolute killer that is. Dripping with soul.
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2: Hey, this is Kurt Elling. It's All About That Soul with

sound of the Hunter Tones here on Solo from their brand new album Transmission 426, featuring Kurt Elling covering the song Wichita Lineman. And they have been a backing band for Kurt Elling, and I love that interpretation of the Glen Campbell classic Jimmy Webb composition, sung by Glen Campbell, of course. Before that, October London and Hooked, a Cougars anthem. You want that album, if you don't have it, Love Me For Me, it's called. And over to Selwyn and Michelle, first time round tonight. Winter.

0: 2026 on Sell Joy Productions. Selwyn and Michelle. Album of the week, a couple of weeks back, In Due Time. That's a song called Seasons. Never got round to that one. Undertones before that with Kurt Elling and Wichita Lineman. October London and Hooked before that. We are heading up to Clive R and In Orbit at the top of the hour here on Solo, followed by Johnny Britt with The Turntable Not to Be Missed.
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Curtis Kane on the world's number one with Aaron Childs on the network Music Group New for 26 and the song Monday. Liking that. So much good stuff around at the moment. Fantastic times to be into soul music. Here's DJ Colonel.

it like this. We're pushing this one heavily on Rebirth Collective. It's Sean Rivera, new for 2026, taking on the Mario Biondi classic. This is What You Are, and don't forget to check out his

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Shouts out for everyone who made it to Chris and Sean's do on Friday night in Cambridge. I was sorry to miss that. Try and make the next one. New for 26 on Cellar Live, the Masquinada-ish Ulysses Owens Jr. and Musora, the song In Bloom from the album Kinda Grunge. And that's it for the show. Hope you've enjoyed it. Stand by for Clive R. In Orbit next up on Solar Radio, leaving you with Nat Town Soul, courtesy of Rob Dixon, as he takes on this Blackbirds classic. Spread a smile and cheer wherever you go, folks. Tough times for people in these difficult days. Have a great week. Hopefully see you next Sunday.

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3: And I saw both ladies this week. Heather in another contest on Thursday, and Joe on stage at the Emerald Theatre on the Embankment on Tuesday in the Van Morrison Alumni Show, which is a superb evening of soul and blues music. Evening all, I'm Clive R. We are in Orbit, thanks to Bob Semple for the last couple of hours. We've got classic styles, soul and blues, birthdays and anniversaries and new releases, and I'll learn to say properly one of these years. Birthdays and anniversaries in the first two or three tracks. First off, birthday of Sam Gooden. Sam, along with Fred Cash, two key vocalists behind Curtis Mayfield with The Impressions, ABC and Kurt Om and Warner. Sam was born on the second Wednesday disco 1939. So for The Impressions, hit Sonborg. Sam with The Impressions. It's all right.

Superb drumming there on that one as well. Those snare rolls there, the Impressions, It's All Right from 1963. Curtis Mayfield lead and Fred Cash with our birthday man from Wednesday, Sam Gooden, doing the harmonies there. Sam born on the second Wednesday just gone back in 1939. To Joe Simon now. And Joe had a career spanning three or four different labels. From VJ to Spring, and here from the Spring years, in fact, a couple of albums together on one CD put out by Ace a number of decades ago. The albums Mood, Heart and Soul, and Today. And from Mood, Heart and Soul, Joe Simon, our birthday man from Wednesday just gone, born on the 2nd back in 1943. I'm in the mood for you. For you, Joe Simon.

0: Joe Simon, latterly the Reverend Joe Simon, and I'm in the mood for you in the album from Spring called Mood, Heart and Soul, where Joe sort of crossed the boundary between country and soul music with a gospel heritage as well. But I'm in the mood for you. Birthday man from Wednesday, born on the 2nd of September 1943, Joe Simon. Where to now, Clive? Down south to Malico. The passing of Wardell Kazerg.
1: You keep me, you keep me hanging on. And my love keeps coming on strong.
0: Wardell died this very day back in 2011.

0: Johnny and Sheila, you keep me hanging on from production and writing skills of the late Wardell Kazerg. On the Malico Vols.
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0: Also from the Malico Vaults. Reuben Bell. So lots of recordings on Mirko down south in the 70s. Asking for the truth, Reuben Bell. Written and produced by Wardell Kazerg.

0: Great tracks by Ruben Bell and Mirko in the 1970s, there from the Malaco Archives, produced and written by the now-sounding late Wardell Kazur. Ruben Bell, Asking for the Truth. Wardell, as mentioned, died this very day, 6th of September, back in 2011. Clive R. in Orbit here on Solar Radio on a Sunday evening.
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0: Sorrel Nation is the lady.

lady's name is Sorel, S-O-R-R-E-L Nation. Creepy Tyne. Sorel Nation, she's doing gigs around the south of the country at the moment, and very much sort of soulful Americana, Cajun touch there, just with a whole lot of soul for a Sunday evening here in orbit with your truly Clive R. Where to now? Another lady with a lot of soul. I mentioned at the top of the show, I saw Joe Harmon singing a song in the Van Morrison alumni show on Tuesday. Here's Joe's new single. It's called Enough.

Joe Harmon and Mike Mayfield's pen, I do believe, and enough superb bit of soulful music for a Sunday evening. Let's lighten the wood up a little bit and hop across to the Carolinas to Leah. I've forgotten her last name for a minute. Finger snapping soul. Sunday evening, Carolina style. I can't stand it.

Lady's name is Leah, L-E-A-H. Leah Palmer hyphen Licht, L-I-C-H-T. Spirit Records from the Carolinas. Thank you, Bill Bradford, for that. I Can't Stand It. I Can Stand It. Very good. I'll be playing that again. Finger Snapping Soul for a Sunday evening here on Solar Radio.

0: She's not going to make it. She said, "You could love me too." Wanda Roy there, just running out of CD space. Who's next? Sonny Charles in just a moment.
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0: Born on the 4th Friday, just gone. 1940, Sonny Charles and the Chipmunks, Black Pearl.

Sonny Charles, very underrated performer with albums on Phil Spector's label and on A&M as well. Sonny Charles and the Checkmates there from Spector Productions and Black Pearl, Foolish Little Girl. Sonny born on the 4th Friday this year, back in 1940. The same day saw the arrival on the planet, but a decade earlier, 1930, at Rags, Jerry Ragavoy, songwriter, producer extraordinaire. Yes, Jerry, born on the 4th Friday, just gone, 1930. A couple of songs from the Ragavoy song and production book. You probably know this one anyway. Lorraine Ellison.

0: Stay With Me. Not Stay With Me Baby, but Stay With Me, Lorraine Ellison, written and produced by Jerry Ragavoy, whose birthday we're commemorating. Born on the Fourth Friday, just gone 1930. Also from the Breakfast Songbook.
1: But I fought my way up to the sun.
0: Garnet Mims.

Garnet Mims having left the Enchanters to their own whims, and there, as long as I have you, as we mentioned, celebrating the birthday of Jerry Ragavoy, who wrote and produced that particular track. Staying up tempo, Olympics from Loma Records, Jerry Ragavoy production. Good loving.

celebrating the birthday of Jerry Ragavoy. It would have been the birthday of Rags. Born on the 4th Friday, just your 1930. All I need is love. Olympics. Yes, thank you at the Borders Mine exclusively and Western movies. Good loving from the Darcy of Loma. Before then, Garnet Mims, as long as I have you. And first up in that trio of hits produced by Jerry Ragavoy, Lorraine Ellison on Warner, and Stay With Me. Clive R here in Orbit on a Sunday evening on Solar Radio. Now back to modern soul and modern soul blues, the Bone Shakers.

Yes, the Bone Shakers, Jenny Lang, the lead voice, and Randy Jacobs on guitar, and Your Luck Won't Last. Change of style, tempo, and mood. Abigail Roberts. Love letters to who he was.

0: Abigail Roberts is the lady. Love letters to who you were. Oh, a bittersweet lyric.
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Born Harold Jenkins, we know him better as Conway Twitty, born on the 1st of September, Tuesday, just 1933. There was only Maple Leaf, even before then, is a Bluebird Blue. Joe Simon.

0: from the Bob Montgomery songbook, and of course, hit a couple of years later for Dorothy Moore. Soul Country Beginnings there with Joe Simon. Produced by John Richburg. Joe Simon, born on the 2nd of September, Wednesday, just gone back in 1943. A Misty Blue from Clybar in orbit here on Solo Radio. These messages back with more birthdays and anniversaries, and maybe even a couple of new, relatively, what's the word, consequential new releases. Don't go away. I'll get myself straight while these are playing.
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Marking the birthday of Memphis Slim, born on the 3rd of September, Thursday, just gone 1915. There was Memphis Slim, USA. Memphis Slim on piano, and that one featured Matt Guitar Murphy on guitar.

0: throw this poor dog a bone, following on from Memphis Slim USA, marking the birthday of Peter Chapman, his given name, born in Memphis, and Memphis Slim, his adopted name, born on the 3rd, Thursday, just gone, 1915. Slim was a rather rotund gentleman, but a quite prolific recorder in the 1950s and early 1960s. Katie Webster.
1: 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I call it Katie Lee. 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
0: And your feet go free.
1: Who died on the 5th yesterday,
0: and
1: Saturday.
0: When you swing your hips,
1: 1999.
0: It's a Katie Lee.
1: There was the Katie Lee from the, I guess the mid-1960s there, produced down there in Lake Charles, Louisiana. Katie Webster.
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0: Moody Records 1984, Katie Webster, Smashing Rabbit from the Julia Lee songbook. Katie passed away yesterday, the 5th of September 1999. Met her in Lake Charles in what, 1981, and again in London in 1999, Katie Webster.
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Bonus ball on Katie Webster from the Alligator Archives. 1990s recording from the Phil Phillips songbook Sea of Love. 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

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Lady's name is Big Poppy, P-O-P-P-I, in another life.

said his name is Big Poppy, P-O-P-P-I. Southern Soul 2026 style end. That one's got legs. Four tracks from Poppy came through to me. Two up tempo, two ballads. Wistful soul balladry there with the bluesy age in another life. Big Poppy, Clive R here in Orbit on Sunday evening on Solar Radio. The Bone Shakers. Tongue a bit in cheek. Fly on the wall.

which from the Meter Songbook. There was Jenny Langer leading and Randy Jacobs on guitar and Fly on the Wall. Judith Owen. Inside Out.

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0: Bernice Thomas. Birthday lady from last week.
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0: Still got the blues.
3: I

Bernice Thomas, younger daughter of Rufus, sister of Carla. I still got the blues. Here's a young lady with an album out. I haven't got the full album yet, I've asked for it, but I played this track to myself and thought I'll give that to the listeners on Sunday.

Ladies and gentlemen, just giving us LP. Don't stop. Put on this pop soul side. See what the rest of the album sounds like. Don't stop, but we have to, because that's it now. Archie Bell on the turntable. Archie, born in Houston, Texas, on the 1st of September, Tuesday edition, back in 1944. Lots of hits on Atlantic, Tighten Up and the Light, then on to Philadelphia International.

0: Birthday Man from Tuesday, Archie Bell, and I Just Can't Stop Dancing, following on from Soul City Walking. From Philadelphia International, Joe Simon, his birthday we mentioned in the first hour.
1: I've been down one time,
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0: Joe born on the second of Wednesday just gone.
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0: Born 1943.

From the Gambling Half Song book there, Joe Simon on Spring Records and Drowning in the Sea of Love, as mentioned. Joe, who was born on the 2nd Wednesday, just yon, as mentioned, back in 1943. Well, more from Joe in just a moment or two. But first, mellower style.

0: Soulful Americana with the Cajun touch there. Some delightful Cajun fiddle there. Sorrel Nation is the lady's name. S-O-R-R-E-L Nation. And Ran, Johnny Ran. And Clive R here in orbit on a Sunday evening.
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0: Back to Joe Simon. Joking kind.

from the Monument Archives, Joe Simon. Joe from Kine, Joe born on the second Wednesday this year, 1943. The Foo Birds, 2026 style. FOO Birds, Kate Lister's the singer. On Your Mind.

Those are the Foo Birds, F-O-O Birds. The lady singer is Kate Lister. On Your Mind. Kate and four fellas in the band. And very soulful and easy on the ear for a Sunday evening here on Solo Radio. Marking the birthday of Bobby Purify. Born on the second Wednesday just gone. 1938. Take what I want, James and Bobby Purify.

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0: Morning, morning, morning, morning. The happiest DJ on the radio, in for Dr. Soul, Solar Sunrise, on this Tuesday morning. Is it raining yet? Apparently it's going to be raining all day today, yeah. Us gardeners will be very happy. My grass looks like it's disappeared. Yours too. There's a guy I'd love to go back in the time machine and interview. Yes. Barry White. Honey, please, can't you see? I did interview one of his sons many years ago and he sounded just like his dad. Had that deep, deep, sexy voice. And kicking us off, Devon Howard. Yes, good morning and welcome to Solar Sunrise.
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So if you'd like to get in chat show this morning, you've got the Facebook, Solar Radio Facebook page. There's a link up there to say good morning. And you can email the show, GarySpence@solarradio.com. Isn't that a great track? Just been remastered. Yeah. And back out again, doing very well. If I look at my Sweet Rhythms chart page, I have in front of me, yes. The show is not just flung together. We got people helping me out on this show, yes. 25 in the last chart, which is before the August bank holiday. Up to number 8 last night. The Instrumentals in Colour EP, and attached to that is that track, The Dude Man. Now we got last week we had what would be your favourite soul track to play on a jukebox, and we can keep that running. But also we've got another little feature, which is called Something Old, Something New. So you know, a group that's got a classic track and a newish track. I've got one suggestion coming up a bit later on. If you have any suggestions, something old, something new, you know what to do. Contact this big show. Yes, Gary Spence in for Dr. Soul. He will be back next week. Please don't panic. I can't replace a superstar like that. I'm doing my best. I'm just doing my best. We played the new track from Kevin East's album, Rhythm of Life. Here's another track. Live for It Now. Have a listen to this. It's a great album. Great album. Kevin East, the new album, Rhythm of Life. This is sounding lovely in the morning. Yes, this will wake you up. You need to turn this show nice and loud and annoy the neighbours on this Tuesday morning.

really is a great album. Check it out. Kevin East, Rhythm of Life. Life for It Now. Beautiful album. And a nice guy as well. Really nice guy. I met him this year in a park in Howell Lodge, singing live. Good morning to Jack Cotton. Morning, Jack and Dave Burns. Morning, Dave. Andy Ledger's in the house. Ray Caviano. And hi to Des Gray. Good morning. What are you doing up at this time of the morning? You should be under the covers. Under the covers. Here's a song that's going to make you go, wow, what a tune. As soon as you hear the start. Yeah. Ace. And How Long. Good morning. Welcome to Solar Sunrise.

0: lots of good albums around at the moment. He sort of went a bit quiet, but there's some good albums. And that's another one. Johnson, Johnson & Johnson, the album Back to the Buffet, yes. New entry in the Swing Rhythms chart at number 15. If you'd like to see the ladies' chart, if you missed the show last night, you can listen back on our website. And yes, you can. You can have a look. It's on our website as well. If you click on the Sweet Rhythms chart, you can see the entire top 30. Let's take a break, and we're going to come back with some Gene Kahn. Very nice. You're going to love this one. Don't hear it on the radio very often.
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0: good morning to Gary Van Der Bush. Apparently it's raining. It's raining in Bexhill. I can't believe it. What's it look like, Gary? Do you know, we was moaning a few weeks ago it was too hot. You know what we're going to do now? Oh, it's raining.
1: Hi, this is Stuart Mather. You're listening to Gary Spence, the happiest DJ on the radio. And he's the man with the sweetest rhythms.

to Gary Vanderbush. He chose that one a couple of weeks ago for the show. Thank you, Gary. Georgie Fame from 77 Day Lights. And how about a bit of Bobby Womack on a Tuesday morning? Is it raining yet? It's on Bexhill, isn't it?

from the album So Many Rivers. There's a link there to the rain, you know that. There was a link. Gypsy Woman. Last week we had a feature running, which we can still run it, you know. What would be your favourite soul track to play on a jukebox? It'd be very hard to choose, I think, if I was asked that. What would it be? A Luther track? Definitely Luther track. But Gary Vanderbush is coming with something new. He's helped me on the show. It means I probably have to send him a check, you know, one of them royalty checks. Something old, something new. And we're going to kick that off this morning with Layla Hathaway featuring Ivy, which she was number one in the Sweet Rhythms chart last night, followed by a classic, well, one of her great tracks from 1990. So something old, something new. Any suggestions, email and Facebook me. Be lovely to have your input on the show. It's a bit early. It's a bit early to be thinking, but let's see if you can come up with something rather special. Morning, Lee Beresford's just popped in. He's just popped in. He forgot I was in for Chris. How could you forget? How could you forget, Lee? You're my number one fan.

had an exodus. 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They headed north to lay down their roots. The train was filled with hope, from the freight cars to the caboose. Next stop, Chicago, the big city of dreams and broad shoulders. This was the hot spot, even though the winters were much colder. Many made their way to the south side and adopted it. It was here that they fell in love with this black metropolis.

Bronzeville, these country folk figured out how to make a way. 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There's always been magic in our DNA. From our art, our poetry, to the music we would play, the whole world watches. Our black renaissance was put on full display. We were raised right, traditions were passed down. We welcomed new life. 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We weren't all rich, but this felt like a small piece of heaven. We spread love from the lake to stage on 31st.

0: something new. Layla Hathaway, number one in the Sweet Rhythms chart, 47th Street. And a track that I love from the 1990s, Smile. Very nice. I was very, very lucky a few years ago to interview face-to-face Layla Hathaway. And my first question was, how many shoes and handbags do you have? And she said to me, you're very in tune with the ladies, aren't you, Gary? So I've flown into London, do some interviews, a gig that night, and at home the next day. She said, when I come back, you and me can go shopping, and I'm going to stay for at least 2 days. I'm still waiting for that offer. You imagine Gary Spence walking around the shops, holding the handbags and shoes. She gets her credit card out. A great memory. And yes, hi to Lee. He's come up with a jukebox track we're going to play very soon. He says, it's pouring. Great for the lawn, long plants, but not shorts. Defo for you today. No, I don't think I'll wear shorts today. I don't think. And also, he's come up with something old, something new from the Cool Notes yet, their new song, and Spend the Night, which I think is a great, great couple of tracks. We'll give that a spin very soon indeed. But coming back with a jukebox track. What a classic from Smokey Robinson. Coming next.
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that's Lee Beresford's favourite jukebox track, yeah. 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Erykah Badu.

0: morning to Minnie Heyman. Good morning, Minnie. How's your day going? You got your umbrella ready? You know I wanna stay away. Actually, that'd be nice, wouldn't it? Gary Spence umbrellas. I'll get on to my manager about that. Yes, given away free with 4 gallons of petrol.
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2: 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Hi, I'm G Bello from Light of the World, and you're listening to Gary Spence, the happiest DJ in the world. He's the man with the sweetest rhythms.

very hard to choose a Heatwave track, but I think that's one of my favourites. Closing Till Closing from the Candles album, 1980. Gary Spence in for Dr. Soul. Tomorrow as well, I'll be here between 6 and 8. And Solar Sunrise, Chris is back next Tuesday and Wednesday. He'll be back, and he'll be on the boat on Sunday as well with DJ Lady G as well. Go to our album of the week on my normal shows, Monday and the, which is, we said last night, got to be one of his best albums ever. It really is. It's high. It's just off the scale. It's called, is it what? Let's get this right, yeah. It is what it is. Yes, Reggie Myrix, and on this track featuring Tar One, this is called Lights Down.

it is what it is. Reggie Myricks, album of the week on my Monday and Thursday shows. I thought I'd treat you to a track this morning from the album. Very nice. Lights Down. And single of the week this week, Terry Green and Castella. Rob Hart on the mix.

re-released with Isipho Soa a couple of years ago now. Very nice indeed. Hi to Sam this morning. He said nobody beats Bobby Womack. Hi to Lyndon this morning. Hi to Jilly. Jilly's in the house. Cole's in the house as well, yeah? Everybody's kind of waking up. Our feature, as well as the jukebox, what's your favourite jukebox track to play? Something old, something new, and Lee Beresford's chosen the Cool Notes. We're going to go back to 1985 and then going to come bang up to 2026. They was the highest new entry in the chart last night. Yes, what a super new tune. And I've said a few times now the pleasure in going to a secret location a few months ago with Gary Vanderbush and sitting and listening to the whole album. How privileged we were, Gary. Come around.

0: Hi, I'm Heather Hayward from The Cool Notes, and I'm listening to the happiest DJ in the world, Gary Spence. Oh, he's just too cute.
1: Thank you, Heather. Amazing, she gets up in the morning to do that little drop for me. That's a true professional. Highest new entry in the chart last night. The Cool Notes are back with happy.

If you get a chance, have a listen to the interview that I did a couple of weeks ago now with Heather and Steve from the Call Notes. Very funny indeed, yeah. I know one thing, that Heather's very bossy. Yeah, we found out, didn't we, Gary? Highest new entry in the chart last night, number 11 for the Call Notes. And thank you, Lee. And I don't often have to tell people off, but Nigel Burge just tuned in. Tuned in, Nigel, I'm here at 6. Yeah, you're on the naughty step. You are definitely on the naughty step. I love telling people of it. Wendy Foy is on the way to work, so if you're in a car and listening, just be careful, because them roads are going to be very slippery indeed. And as Lee Beresford mentions, new single from Paul Carrick and Michael McDonald. Give it a play, shall we? Love can break your heart. Solar Sunrise, Gary Spence until 8 o'clock. Good morning to everybody.

0: Great lineup of presenters on the station today. Nick Radcliffe coming up at 8, Tony Monson, Mike G, John Osborne, Rob James, Steve Johns and Russ Cole. Taking us up till midnight tonight. If you've just discovered solar and you'd like to know more and you'd like to read about Gary Spence, go to our website, solarradio.com. Nice to have your company this morning. My normal shows Monday evening and Thursday afternoon, just sitting in for Dr. Soul. He'll be back next Tuesday and Wednesday. Yes. Love Can Break Your Heart. Paul Carrick and Michael McDonald, their new song.
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0: Well, he's got a deep, sexy voice, hasn't he? This is Lance Vantau Whitfield. Not the same, really, is it? Not the same.

Roland Grisham there, and the touch of the master's hand. A lovely big tune, yeah. Very nice. And a bit of a remix for 2026. The Jones Girls from the album Coming Back. Getting On With My Own Life. This is a tune. By the way, good morning.

ITV, Jazzified, a 2026 version from the early 2000s. Looking forward to the new album. Now, I'm in a dilemma. What do I have for breakfast? Cornflakes, fruit, or a bacon sandwich? New single from Tamir.

new single from Tamia, Forever a Day. 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

0: Cornflakes, fruit, or a bacon sandwich. 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
0: Bluey's new single, Life is a Dance. Wow.
4: Embrace the joy of moving.

How good is that? Well done, Bluey. Very different, but it works, doesn't it? Really well. Life is a Dance, the new single from Bluey. Thank you so much for your company. Nick Radcliffe is here very soon indeed. I'm just filling in the gaps until he come along, really. Just helping him out. Just helping him out. Gary Spence in for Dr. Soul. Solar Sunrise. I'll be back in the morning at 6 o'clock. Please don't be late, because otherwise you'll be on the naughty step. And don't forget the little features we're putting on the show today. Something old, something new, you know, from a group on artists. Think about that. And what would you? What would be your favourite soul track to play on a jukebox? There we go. Think about that. And you can email me and we'll try and dig those tunes out for Solar Sunrise tomorrow. Have a lovely day. Keep it solar. Nick is next. We're going to finish off with a big 80s track from Bobby McCure. Yes. It feels so good to be back home. I think I'm going to have a bacon sandwich this morning. I'm sorry, I'm going to have a bacon sandwich. Hugs, kisses, lots of love. See you in the morning.

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1: You did, all right? You done learned me.

Sorry, Tuesday and Wednesday just won't do. Yes, you're probably thinking that. Well, it is Tuesday and it's a wet one. Not me, the weather. Good morning. Here we are then. It's Nick Rackley with you. Brekkie, thank you to Gary Spence. Lord Spence back again tomorrow.

0: to go. Before that, it was Sherelle with Alexander O'Neill. Yeah, thanks to Gary Spencer. Back again tomorrow, sitting in for the Doc, who's off on his little break. So another two chances to hear Gary this week, tomorrow morning at 6 and Thursday afternoon at 3, as per normal. So that's to look forward to. Not much to look forward to. Tweaks now and 10, sadly. But anyway, I'm here. If you'd like to get involved, look at the rather unimpressed-looking brown and white Hereford calf, just staring at the camera, really not looking like he's enjoying this. I can understand that. Or if you prefer, if you don't do the socials, then you know you can email me, nickratcliffe@solarradio.com.
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Time since I've shared that with you. I thought I'd remedy that wrong. The controller's my secret fantasy before this Heidi Tan. Coffee on your sleeves. A big, big tune in the Sweet Rhythms chart. It is doing very nicely. Thank you very much for asking. Number six this week. Len, how are you then? How was your weekend? Was it fab? How was Monday? Was it everything that your heart desired? Or was it just Monday? Well, we're here at Monday, in fact. Here we are with Tuesday. That's what DJ says. It's Tuesday. You make up your mind about that, but I'm here anyway, spinning a few of them, Twix Now and Ten, wittering tween them as well. Now, if you want to get involved, have a look for the brown and white heifer, Hereford calf. Not looking too impressed this morning on the solar radio.

new in the Sweet Rhythms chart for Erica Falls, Take Residence. Do you like that? And before this absolute classic, Detroit Spinners, of course, I'll Be Around. Very good morning to Cliff Edwards, who's in and out on this rainy day, and Lee Beresford, who's a little bit soggy around the edges as well. Him and Rio, the giant puppy, both of them emailed nickradcliffe@solarradio.com. You can do that too if you wish to get in touch that way. Yes, thank you very much. Or, if you prefer, have a look at Facebook. If you do the socials, go on the Solar Radio Facebook page and look for the None Too Impressed brown and white car.

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2: The South had an exodus.

Hendersville, these country folk figured out how to make a way. Our people made something out of nothing. There's always been magic in our DNA. From our art, our poetry, to the music we would play, the whole world watches, our black renaissance was put on full display. We were raised right, traditions were passed down, we welcomed new life. We had our own doctors and banks, we had our fair share of unfair fights. We weren't all rich, but this felt like a small piece of heaven. We spread love from the lake to state on 31st.

Could have been Curtis Mayfield or from the Shaft soundtrack, but actually number one in the Sweet Rhythms chart, as I sort of predicted I thought it would be last week. Lala Hathaway and Jay Ivey, he's the guy that does these spoken poetry bits. That is 47th Street, all about where they lived in Chicago. Fabulous. Very good morning to Des Gray, who's in. Oh, David Noyes is here as well. Good morning, David, Sarah Bingham, and Steve and Carolyn Barlow. Good morning, you too. Isha Kasbar as well. Matt Lee, he says it's moist this morning. I don't really need to know that, Matt. Oh, hold on, I'm talking about the weather. Yeah, it is chucking it down at the moment around the cowshed, it has to be said. Angela Bowling, Lady Sparkles is here. Lloyd Mulder as well, and Mark Andrews in a very wet and gloomy Southie. Morning, Mark. Axel LR is here too. Linda McDonald says he's staying in the cowshed with the cows because it's too wet to be outside. Oh, Deborah Millington as well. Who else? Morgan Herbert. Good morning, Mugans. I think he's in Denmark. And good morning to you. Jonathan McHugh, not too far away. He's in Broadmarston. It's a bit damp around the edges there today. Dave Burns and Andy Ledger, DJ Cool Keith and Rex the Dog in as well. Sue Cole and Michael Stavrino, Papa Michael. Annette Conway, Nancy Ann Lester, Simon Nash is here. Adrian Eagleston, Wayne Freeman as well. Caroline Redmayne, Paphos calling, she said. Is that where you are or is that where you're going? Tim Southcott as well is here, and Jilly Cannon too. Nice to have you company. Gary Campbell, Dave Dawson, Dawn Simon.

0: to the Bone, Natasha Wassopalupa remix, and that is wonderful still, is it not? Double exposure before this, of course, and 10% but the South Soul Magic. Di Dunn's in this one, and Yvette Bailey, good morning. And on email, Ronald Ferran says, oh, love that Boss Gags tune, he's a talented geezer. He is. Good morning to you, Ronald. Hope it's not too damp around you in London, where you are. It is, has to be said, quite wet across parts of the UK, in fact, most of the UK, and there is an amber warning in place. This amber warning means there is a 95% chance before the end of the day that someone's going to say, well, it's very good for the garden.
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And she said, as a DJ, and you watch people doing that, did you think they looked like idiots, or did you think it was good? I loved it because it meant people really got into it, and they sort of, you know, you had to be a real dancer to get the quite complicated moves right sometimes. But what a tune that was, Diodato and Night Cruiser here on Solo. Good morning.

0: AM on board the Ocean Scene, sailing from Shamrock Key, Southampton, SO14 5QL, with two floors of music from DJs Robbie Peters, Ian Johns, Phil Baker, Paul Lewis and Russ Cole. 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

0: Number 11 straight in the Sweet Rhythms chart last night with Lord Gary Spence, the Cool Notes, of course, and Happier. And before the Chic, My Forbidden Lover, now I know that Bertie the Bold Cleese Wells enjoyed that this morning. And Kenny Goodmorning Morehouse is here as well. And my old mucker Simon Osborne as well, because he said one of the highlights of his summer this year was seeing Niall and Chic live at Hayward's Heath. Simon, I hope that that brought back some good memories for you. My Forbidden Lover I played because Alpha Anderson would have been 80 yesterday. Alpha, one of the lead vocalists of Chic, and she sang lead vocal on that. Sadly, we lost her in December of 2024, if you remember that, but happy heavenly birthday to Alpha.
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0: Solar. And good morning, I'm Nick Ratcliffe. Somebody has to be. It's Tuesday on Solar Radio, brekkie till 10. And also celebrating today the birthday of David Lewis from Atlantic Star. He is 68 today, and he always listens to the show, you know. He never misses. Morning, David. Hope you enjoy this little underplay tune from you. But I love this. And let's let the sun in, shall we, on this rainy morning.

0: there is an EP called Instrumentals in Colour.
1: In Colour.
0: Which is got several lovely, lovely tunes on it. One of which is this. This is Glam Sam and his combo. There's a couple of other great instrumentals, but this is my favourite the most. It's called I'm the Dude Man. You can probably pick that up. It's got loads of different influences and samples in there. And there is an album coming in October as well. But for now, look out for the EP, Instrumentals in Colour. You can probably get it from your local corner digital to download stuff. Very good morning to Paul Crown, who's here. Mail says, good morning, Nick. Lovely to hear that tune from Atlantic Star. Don't hear it enough. And as it's rainy here in mid-Kent, we could do a Let the Sun In. He said, see what I did there? I did. And it's the 50th anniversary of the band this year. They've had a street, apparently, in New York City named after them, which ain't too bad a feat, Paul says. I didn't know that, Paul. Thanks for updating. Paul, on email, nickradcliffe@solarradio.com. That's my email address, not his, if you want to get in touch. On this wonderful rainy day, September the 8th it is today. It is Telephone Tuesday. It's also National Dog Walker Appreciation Day. I appreciate there are dog walkers there. I fulfill my absolute needs there. And it's also Actors Day. Yes, I'm ready to act now, darling. Day for thespians, because they really need another one to puff their chest out. Dave Wallinsey. Good morning, Dave. And Steve OB. I'm the Dude Man. Dave Lawrence and Lee Westwood. Philip Medcalf. Oh, Karen and Del Bates. Good morning to you too. Making the most of the, well, maybe not the weather at the moment, in their wonderful motorhome that they built themselves called Large Marge. Well done to you too. It is an absolute triumph. Paul Fellows and Minnie Heyman and Sally Schofield, Mary Onofrio, Andy Moran, Ombrai Ogiwoko as well. Yeah, getting excited. Steve and Sal Picard too. The matching pair. Oh, and Chris and Fiona Bridgman. Stepping

0: In the sweet rhythm, Shartley still sounds sweet, does it not? Sunburst Band with Tiffany Tazell and Reach for My Love. Oh, Rob White, the Yorkshire Tykes in, Christine Bahansil as well, and Jan Bowie. DJ Purrs, Andy Purdy is here, Pete Burnett as well, Steve Billingsworth, Morning Illy, Marilyn Lee, Mark and Karen Scrooby, who'll be listening on catch up, I think, because both working this week. And Chris Alcock is in Ditchling. Good morning, Chris. He says he's enjoying the tunes. Well, you know, somebody has to, Chris. Thanks for your message. Now then, we've got a fabulous coffee break lined up, even if I say so myself. Those two birthday celebrations being marked with two, I hope you'll agree, wonderful tunes about 10 minutes from now.
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0: think I might have been the first person to play this on solo radio when I sat in for Flemo on Saturday morning. Not that it really matters, to be absolutely honest. Only matters to us DJs, this sort of stuff. Nonsense, isn't it? It's brand new from Bluey. There is an album coming in October, and this is a double A-side. One side is called Skint, which I'm not entirely sure about at all, and this is the other double A-side, Life is a Dance, which is coming out as a single on Friday. Now, Bluey is a little bit different for him. It's a bit more electronic than normal. Wasn't entirely sure to think about it, but it is growing on me, you know, a little bit, like warts. Anyway, good luck to Bluey for that. The man is battling Parkinson's at the moment, so he needs all the support that we can give him. Life is a Dance. Get it from Friday from your local corner digital download store.
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0: I don't really know why I keep saying that. That's like Tourette's. Right then, we did say that we're going to celebrate the two birthdays today that we're looking at. One heavenly and one earthbound. And let's start with Atlantic Star.

0: Well, I hope you agree with me. There was a couple of fab tunes on the coffee break today. We played Masterpiece from Atlantic Star because David Lewis from the band is 68 today, and Alpha Anderson from Chic, who sang lead vocals on this, would have been 80 yesterday, and she not very sadly left us in December of 2024. This, of course, is At Last I'm Free. Good morning, Stephen Feehan. Nice to have you company this morning. Thank you for tuning this way.
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0: Chelsea's solely bumpy gospel-y Sonic Soul Orchestra with Daniel Thomas and Love Theory. Really do like that. Puts me in a good mood. Puts a smile on my face every time I hear it. Right then, your day's going to put a smile on your face. Oh, see what I did there? A smile on your face as well. Russ Cole's here with the Soul of Independence. Excellent way to finish your Tuesday at 10 this evening. Before him, Steve Johns in the Outer Circle at 8. And before him, yeah, that popular great show, Rob James Soul Stepping here at 6. It's John Osborne before Rob. He's here at 3. Mikey G is on a mission before John. He's here at 1. But up next, taking you to Mike, is Tony Munson, of course, the governor himself. Mid-morning mayhem, and it's Tuesday, so he's going to be looking at the new Sweet Rhythms chart, amongst other bits and pieces. Enjoy your Tuesday. Stay dry if you can. Dodge the showers.
1: It's good for the gardens.
0: Have a good one. We'll chat tomorrow morning around about 8 for the part 2 of this week's nonsense. Hope you'll join me there, and I'll leave you with another tune of which Alpha Anderson sings. She would have been 80 yesterday. It is, of course, Chic, a chic share.

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And a very good morning and welcome to Monsters Mid-Morning Mayhem for a Tuesday. Let me first thank Nick Ratcliffe, who is on the air Tuesday and Wednesday on Soda Breakfast, so he's definitely back tomorrow between 8 and 10. Make sure you are around from the start. So today, a little bit later on, we count down the brand new suite with the short Gary Spence on Bill All Last Night. I'll be doing my take on it just after 11:30. No one celebrity birthday or featured artist today. And a couple of people to pay tribute to, which I'll do later. Now, yesterday the highlight year was 1976. Today, we move forward 9 years. It's 1985.

0: So the highlight year, 1985, two essential songs from that year to open up proceedings. First of all, Rick Electric James, one of his best ever 12-inch singles, Glow. And then a record that propelled Steve Arrington to fame. He's already had big success with Slave, he broke solo, and that was one of the first singles, and that did really, really well. Feels So Real. So let me tell you what we're doing. We've got the Jazz Saloon session number one coming up at about 10:30. A couple of the 1962s before 11. 11, the gospel session. 11:30, the Halfway House song, most likely from 1985. Just a couple of celebrity birthdays today. Now, if I kind of say the word Earl Nelson, he's no longer with us, but he's something like his Earl Nelson, but he kind of changed his name along the way, at one point calling himself Jackie Lee, another point calling himself J.D. So at least a couple of the songs are from him in his various guises. But also, have a birthday today. Having a birthday is David Lewis of Atlantic Star fame. Has been with the group pretty much from the beginning. So we'll see what we can find. But right now, let's go from 1985 to 2025. A record we were playing pretty much this time last year.
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0: Oh, baby. And this is Lance Bantile Whitfield.

Melbourne Moore and her current single doing really well in the sweep in the top. We'll find out what that is a little bit later on. Before that, Lance Vansar Whitfield from last year, from the LP called Freelancer. That particular track, one of the killer tracks on the album, and that was entitled Without You. Now, a couple of celebrity birthdays today. David Lewis of Atlantic Star fame has a birthday today. Let's go back, not all that far, well, not in my book anyhow, to 1991 and play this particular tune that was very popular when solar radio first went legal, even though it had been around for a few years, sort of had a new lease of life. Love Crazy.

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0: So a couple in a row, first of all, Atlantic Star, tribute to David Lewis from the group, and the Lewis brothers, there were three of them in the group, and Love Crazy from 1991, there's more Atlantic Star a little bit later, and then Bluey, the brand new single entitled And Life is the Dance. A little bit different to what you expect from Bluey, but he's still very much going strong. Watch out for that record. I think it could do pretty well. Time to visit the Jazz Saloon for session number one.
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0: And on the Saturday night, 80s soul legend Lilo Thomas, alongside former Prince and Madagascar vocalist Martha King. 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
3: And from 1985, a track by Tom Brown along with Diane Reeves. You know the song well enough, just maybe not the version. Someday we'll all be free.

Right, the first visit to the Jazz Saloon today. Two in a row. First of all, Tom Brown, along with Diane Reeves, and their version of Someday We'll All Be Free from the highlight year 1985. And then a record I have been playing in the Ethereal Magic Session, I thought I'd give it a spin today, by Patchworth Inc., entitled Les Sous de Cosmos. Hope I've got that French pronunciation roughly correct. Let's do a new entry onto the Sweet Rhythms chart. Below the top 20, we'll find out where it is later. Erica Falls.

0: Right, two in a row. First of all, new entry on our Sweet Rhythm Chart. Good little track from Erica Falls and Take a Resident. And that is the new one for Opaz featuring Ray Hayden. I think that really is the best thing he's done recently. I like that one. Only One Left. Not quite sure what that's all about, but anyhow, cool little tune there. Right, so let's pay tribute to a guy who would have had a birthday today. He would have been 98. He went under various names. Under the name Jackie Lee, he did a great dance craze single called The Duck. Later on, under the name JD, as in J-A-Y-D-E-E, he did a song called Strange Funky Games and Things, I think produced by Lumma Limited. But he also went under his real name, Earl Young, and in fact, he was one half of Bob and Earl. So pay tribute to the late, great Earl Young, who would have celebrated his birthday today, and a bit of a classic next.
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So, two from 1964. First of all, what a record that was. Bob and Earl, Harlow Shuffle. I do remember when I first heard that record in Bermuda, driving in the DJ's car, the DJ who is most popular on the island, Everest Acosta's car to St. George's Island, and WWRL in New York were playing it. It was fascinating because all those radio stations in America were on medium wave, and at night, after sunset, you could pick them up so clearly, and the RL particularly, because they had sort of echo definitely on the DJ's voices, and up to a point on the actual music. It sounded absolutely great. And that was a huge hit record in this country as well. Well, Bob and Earl, and Earl being Earl Young, as I say, would have had a birthday today. And then also from 1964, Garnet Mims. I actually played you his original version of Cry Baby the other day because I was paying tribute to Jerry Ragavoy, the songwriter who would have had a birthday the other day. But he did that record in 1964. Don't hear it too often. That was a good little tune entitled Look Away. And let's go from 1964 to 1985, the highlight here. Such a gorgeous tune from Force MDs.

0: What a song in 1985, definitely one of the best records of the entire decade. Porter MDs, the original version of Tender Love. Time for the gospel session, that is coming up next.
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0: And this is a record that started it all off for the Winans.

0: So today's gospel session, two in a row. First of all, back to 1985, the highlight year. Yes, the Whiners, Let My People Go. Massive crossover record, that one. And the Whiners, of course, as you know, went from strength to strength. And then something recent, but a really nice tune, I think, by Tremaine Dawkins. Love Changes the World. In a few minutes' time, we do the Sweet Rhythms Chart Countdown, but next, let's go into the Soul Energy House Chart.
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And a big Mike Chee favourite of mine too. Unfortunately, not enough people are getting behind this track. I'd love to see this in the Sweet Rhythm chart. Byron Stingley.

that really should be on the Sweet Rhythms chart. At least it's in good business on the Soul Energy House chart. Talking about that, don't forget tonight, Steve Johns unveils the brand new chart at around 9:30 on his show, the Outer Circle Show. It starts at 8, but that chart countdown is at 9:30 this evening. As about to do the Sweet Rhythms chart top 20 countdown. Here's a brand new entry into the chart, number 30. Two of us, baby, it's just two of us. Rowena Johnson.

That was that good old what, Romina Johnson. Two of us, you'll be hearing a lot more of that record, I am sure. Once in a bit, Morning Mayhem. Let's get back to Atlantic Star. David Lewis from the group celebrates a birthday today. 1985 is the highlight year, so I think what we'll do now is play you a tune from that year by Atlantic Star, and one of their best tunes, actually, I think, entitled... One Love. Oh, yes, One Love.

lovely, lovely, lovely Atlantic Star and One Love, 1985, paying tribute to one of the brothers in the group, celebrating his birthday today, David Lewis. Now, normally at this time I do a halfway house song, and I always say that if you've got a birthday or something very special happening, let me know. But also, if somebody sends me a very interesting email, I will sometimes play a halfway house song for them. Well, I tell you what, Gary Scannell, I think it is, sent me an email, said, first of all, can I congratulate you on a brilliant breakfast show? The tunes and your dulcet voice are always fantastic. Oh dear, I'm blowing my own trumpet. I shouldn't have said that, but anyhow, thank you very much for that. However, he says, not sure if you can help. I saw Jim Mullen of Morrissey Mullen fame in concert with another jazz guitarist, Nigel Price, at the weekend in Lowestoft.

Jim still plays brilliantly at 80 years old. I spoke to him at the interval and discussed his days with Dick Morrissey and why you couldn't stream albums such as Badness, that has one of my favourite jazz funk tracks, Slipstream, on it. He says all these albums have been deleted. He didn't have the technical ability to do anything about it, which Gary thinks is such a shame. He said the gig was in Lowestoft. He said he was getting a lift back to Redbridge after the gig and then had to get an all-night Central line train back to where he lives. Not bad for an 80-year-old. But Gary says, any chance of playing Slipstream on one of your shows in the near future? Well, I'll tell you what, Gary, I'm going to play it right now. Today's Halfway House song, right after this, into the Sweet Rhythm chart. Top 20.

0: I hope you enjoyed hearing that. How good was that? Morrissey Mullen and Slipstream from the 1981 album called Badness. Okay, it's that time. We have a look at that brand new sweep of the charts. And, well, first of all, I'm going to tell you the records that are just below the top 20 that have come into the chart for the first time. And then we'll have the first of our tunes. That's all coming up in just a few moments.
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0: So let's look at the new entries below the top 20. There's quite a few, actually. Don't forget, there was no chart last week, so a lot of stuff to catch up with. Well, number 30, brand new, and I played one of the tracks earlier, Romina Johnson, Double A Side, Never Too Late, and The Two of Us. At 28, yeah, brand new for Georgie B and the Groove Association of Real Man. Now that's the Stevenson and Bromfield remix. At 27, yeah, that brand new Miles Sanko track called I See My Light. At 25, brand new, pleased to see this one on there finally, Victor Haynes, Feel, the remix. And 24, great new entry from Cleo Soul, Don't Disturb This Groove, the Realm mix. Actually, I think that's wrong. Cleo Soul. No, that's the full album, actually. I'll tell you more about that later. 22, brand new Erica Falls and Take Residence. I played that earlier. And at 21, the brand new single from Sherelle. Yes, she is very much back with a song called This Time. Well, 20, Down from 11, Jennifer Holliday and Paul Simpson and Baby Tonight, and I'm telling you I'm not going. It's an EP called Unreleased. At 19, back up from 21, Foster Rogue featuring Songbird Sally, Never Gonna Let You Go. 18, Down from 12, Honore, We're Still Making Love. And at 17, it's into the top 20 this week, which is good news with Chris Kingdon.

I just love the arrangement of that particular record. Chris Kingdom featuring Clydie Barros. And the track entitled My Favourite Place, 17 up from 23. Well, there's four brand new entries into the top 20. And this one at number 16 is by Dave Maskell, along with Harry Cambridge. It's an EP called Summer of 26. And this is called We Got Love.

0: We Got Love. Now, that's the mix that I especially like. That is kind of a soulful mix there. Dave Maskell there. And also, that is our coming in the charts at number 16, the EP called Summer of 26. And 15, also a brand new entry. We'll hear that in a moment.
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0: And the number 15, a brand new entry. It's a full album by Johnson, Johnson and Johnson. Go back to the buffet.

Right, but so the full album is around the moment. That's one of the tracks that's getting quite a bit of attention, called Magical Johnson, Johnson and Johnson. Don't want to leave out the third Johnson, do we? Number 15, the LP called Back to the Buffet. And number 14, second biggest entry of the week, Chaka Khan is Very Much Back. There's a full album. A lot of it's stuff that probably doesn't fit necessarily into the Soda Radio structure, but this does. Track entitled Curious Subjects. They tell me, from the LP Shaxzilla.

0: Chaka Khan and the track called Curious Subjects, and the full album Gazella coming in the charts at number 14, and that's the second biggest entry of the week. And at 13 up from 19, a really nice breakup. We'll hear that song in just a few moments.
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0: And this is Sean Rivera, 19 last week, up to number 13.

So good, that record, This Is What You Are, and originally done by Gregory Porter, but the Sean Rivera version has a magic of its own. Number 13 up from 19, and also moving up the chart nicely. Number 17 last week up to number 12. Here's Pressure Points.

Now that is the slow down remix of a tune that was around originally around 1985. Mellow Moods by Pressure Point, the radio mix there, and All's On Up a 12 Up from 17, and the biggest entry of the week, yes, the Cool Notes. They are very much back. This track called Happy.

0: really do think that might be the very best record they've ever made. Such a good tune. So Happy. The track entitled Happy. The Cool Nuts. The summer remix there. Number 11. Biggest new entry of the week. And the second biggest entry of the week coming up at number 10 in just a few moments.
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0: Now, interesting, this record came out about, about 4 months ago. Didn't really do a lot, doing a lot better this time. Ingram Street. Number 10 up from 24, second biggest breakout of

It's actually the Realm Mix. And it's going to get a lot of traction now. Number 10 up from 24, Ingram Street. Well, 9 time from 5, Paul Simpson, along with Leon Neal, When Somebody Loves You. And at 8 up from 25. Now, this is an amazing situation because this particular track was around several years ago, and by popular demand, it's been kind of reissued and added to the EP. So doing really nice business from Glam Sam and the Combo, instrumentals in colour, but on the sweep of the top, we're adding this track, a remastered version of I'm the Dude Man.

When this record first came out in 2013, I used to champion this record big time, but Solar Radio didn't have nearly as many listeners in those days. Certainly

and also moving up the chart 10 last week, up to number 7. I tell you what, we're going to be so late in the Jazz Saloon today. It's going to be ridiculous. So much stuff around at the moment. So much to play you. Reggie Marix.

I just played, and Eyes Fell on You, Reggie Murray's, along with Time One, 7 up from 10. Well, 6 down from 4, Heidi Tan and Tony Exum and Coffee on Your Sleeve. 5 back up from 8, the Womack Sisters, and the self-titled album is also selling very well on physical vinyl and CD in your better record shops. Right, number 4 down from 2, I played it earlier, Melbourne Moore, Love Wins Every Time, and

Have we a new number one? The answer is yes, because the Sunburst Band goes from one last week down to number three. But at number two, I thought this could get to number one. Not quite, but it's doing well. Up from six last week, the album by October London called Love Me For Me. A lot of people loving this track.

then big number two on the Sweet Rhythms chart, the LP by October London called Love Me For Me, and that particular track called Pencil Me In. Yes, we got a brand new number one. It was three last week. And a lot of people loving this record by Layla Hathaway.

South had an exodus. After flipping through the paper, our kinfolk knew what was next for us. They headed north to lay down their roots. The train was filled with hope, from the freight cars to the caboose. Next stop, Chicago, the big city of dreams and broad shoulders. This was the hot spot, even though the winters were much colder.

Louisville, these country folk figured out how to make a way. Our people made something out of nothing. It's always been magic in our DNA. From our art, our poetry, to the music we would play, the whole world watches our black renaissance was put on full display. We were raised right, traditions were passed down, we welcomed new life. We had our own doctors and banks, we had our fair share of unfair fights. We weren't all rich, but this felt like a small piece of heaven. We spread love from the lake to state on 31st.

0: So good, that record. It's number one on the Sweet Rhythms chart. In fact, it's been joined by another track, so it's like a almost like a double A side. But Layla Hathaway at the top of the charts, where she deserves. Tomorrow, don't forget, it's the Ethereal Magic Session, and lots of things happening in between. But right now, stand by, because we are about to go into the Jazz Saloon for one track. That's all we'll have time for.
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0: Thank you for that. Right, okay, 1985, the highlight year, and here's a little ditty from that particular year, which should please you, I think, at least one or two people out there. Just before we do that, just a reminder, coming up at 1 o'clock this afternoon, Mike G on a mission, Destination 3pm, and then John Osborne back on the scene with all the usual features, plus a lot of new exclusive stuff between 3 and 6. This is Cargo.

P, Quincy Jones and Charlie C, Blakey's boy and Rollins kid, Tom Byers and that cat Big Sid, Super Gruber and Teddy's Jive, Louis Jordan's Tiffany Five, Mobley's Message and Stanley T, Kirk and Webster there for me. That's the sound when all is said, the sound around is music in my head.

1985, the highlight year. That was a cool little record there from Cargo and Jazz Rap. Now I'm pleased to see this album on the Sweet Rhythms chart now from Cleo Soul. This is the title track, Gentle Woman.

0: Cleo Soul, Gentlewoman, title track from the album. Right, one more tune from the guy who goes by three different names, and the particular case it's Jackie Lee, who would have celebrated her birthday today. A big dance craze from 1964 coming up in a moment.
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0: Well, we already have Bob and Earl and Harlem Shuffle from 64. This is actually 1965. I got it wrong. Jackie Lee, the track called The Duck. Great dance craze.

Well, you wouldn't believe the number of dance crazes around that particular time, especially in America. That was The Duck by Jackie Lee, a.k.a. Earl Nelson, a.k.a. J.D. He changed his name a few times across the years, but that was definitely one of his best. He would have celebrated a birthday today. We've got to go. Now, tomorrow I'm back. It's going to be an ethereal magic session. And we've got a few celebrity birthdays, including D.D. Sharp Gamble, Michael Bublé, and the late Otis Redding would have had a birthday tomorrow, almost certainly my artist of the day. Lots of things to look forward to today, of course. John Osborne back on the scene, 3 through until 6. And then Rob James, 6 through until 8. The Outer Circle Show with Steve Johns, 8 through until 10. And Russ Cole, The Soul of Independence, 10 through until 12. Midnight will leave you with this tune from Boney James, featuring Larry Carlton, Storybook. Till tomorrow. 20 months and St. Cheers. Stand by for Mike G. He is next. Destination 3 p.m.

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in the place to be. But Mr. G, Saturday Classic and 21st Century Soul Station Tuesday afternoon. And what a yucky one. Yuck out there. What's happened to the weather? It's gone pear-shaped. Yes, it has. So we kicked off with Romina Johnson. That's her new tune, smashing into the sweet rhythms. And we flash back to 2005, Nate James' original Staley. Set the tone, and he certainly did when I was a host of Happy Days Festival over there in Surrey. He opened up the show with that and was absolutely brilliant. Love the original. Thank you, Tony. He's original.

0: Bumrail and Fly. Out of the atmosphere we go. Bum, bum, bum. With you, Captain. Oh, is it that day? No, it's not. Not the time machine, though. It's a Tuesday. On a mission. Our destination, 3 p.m. Interact with us at the Solar Radio group page on Facebook. Look out for the Love Radio and I Do banner on there today. And let's give you a mention between now and the end of the show. So we have got all the regular features, including our world-famous classic segues. One coming up just for you.
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You go, go. Higher. Higher. Wow. Star points. It's all yours. And a magic moment for Will Downing. Was it 88? And In My Dreams. Good afternoon to Lyndon McDonald. Afternoon, Mike and Dan. Thank you so much, Lyndon. And Wayne Cherry. Hey, Mike and Dan, bring some sunshine with the 1 p.m. It's been pouring down in Wiltshire since 2 a.m. Same here, really. It hasn't stopped. Jenny Cannon, good afternoon to you. Ray Kavanagh, he's in NYC. Don't know what the weather's like there. I haven't looked. And Gary, the Boogeyman Campbell. Now, I know he'll be absolutely soaked in Eastbourne. Nibbling away on his lunch there. Oh, bless your cotton socks. Probably wearing socks today.

Creative Force and She on Solar. And he's back on Solar later on. Of course, the Solar Drive with John Osborne on a Tuesday, 3 until 6. John Osborne will be back on your radio this afternoon. Opez featuring Mi Amigo Ray Hayden.

0: 1:30 in the UK, playing Opez featuring Ray Hayden from the Magic Studios there, and only one left. And that brings us nicely to today's R&B zone. We're going to get that on for you in Uno Momento from now. Stay close.
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R&B Zone for a Tuesday with Mikey Baby right here on Solar. LL Cool J. Summer Love. Summer Love. Go ahead, Daddy. And Alicia Keys with Buster.

Just absolutely smashing it. Miles Zanko, I See My Lights. Couldn't see at all just now. It's so dark out there. Overcast and yucky. Keith Mellor, afternoon to you. John Austin, Jonathan McHugh, Mandy Mills. Also to Christine Behan as well. Hopefully it feels so good for you this afternoon. Lucas Sato and My Lady.

Luca Setto, My Lady, on Solar, always sounding fantastic, that chap. So the lawn got a bit of a drink this morning, didn't it? Yeah, mowed the lawn, I think it was Saturday, and I thought, it's going to rain eventually, and it has today. Looking nice and lush and green, like it should, because it was looking all singed and horrible from all those heat waves we had, which, I tell you what, I wish we'd have another one right now. I could do with one more, and that'll be okay. Just, you know, just before the winter, let's have another little burst, shall we? Come on, don't say, oh, isn't it hot?

0: That's banging, baby. Love it, love it, love it. Anna Marie Johnson, she could do no wrong. On Soul, classic and 21st century Soul Station. Let's get another classic segue on before 2 in the afternoon. How you doing, all right?
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0: Classic segue. Tuesday afternoon from Solar, Coco Pop. I'm in love with you. And we had Loma Dozier. Love me to the max. Love you to the max. Yeah, I'm doing a bit of singing this afternoon. I'm singing at you. Let's do another hour, shall we?
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G on Solar, a Tuesday afternoon, and a very soggy one at that, and at best, well, 18 degrees Celsius today. Oh, we haven't seen that for a while, have we? I think I'll put my fleece on. Oh dear. I was in shorts yesterday. What's happened, Danny Dan? She was in her shorts as well. Will we get another day in shorts? In London town and beyond. Let's go.

Just a wicked flashback there to 2004, Jill Scott and Golden. There's only one Jill Scott. No, actually, there's two I know. One's a brilliant singer and actress, and the other one can kick a ball straight, which is nice. Our destination, 3pm. Lovely to have you company. If you'd like to interact, of course, the Solar Radio group page on Facebook, for me to say hola to you today, if I haven't already, okay?

and the 98. Easy. Easy. Easy. Desmond Davis in Colliers Woods here, London. Yeah, he's in his cravat and smoking jacket today, keeping warm. Oh, he's another one like me, just cannot bear the cold. He just cannot do it. Oh, no. Anyway, smoking jacket, but he doesn't smoke. He just wears it. Carl, hello to you. Sonny, how you doing? Wayne Cherry, Steve OB, Philip Metcalf, also Chaz, Bobbin Chaz, Trisha O'Brien, very good afternoon. Also to Adrian Eagles. Thank you so much for checking in on a mission today. It's a pleasure to be

0: Oh, just can't get enough of that. Love it. And my Dirty Den loves that as well. Bumping away. Boom, boom, boom, boom, bumping down, bumping down. Never too far away from classic segue. Let's get another one on this afternoon, San Miguel.
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couple of real Mikey faves there on the classic Segway this afternoon. Loose End, Stand and Watch Out, and Alex O'Neill. Love that song, Broken Hearts Can Mend. Pretty. From the get-go, every Thursday, it's tunes like this. So check us out on the Classic Groover Show. Thursday afternoon is the day for you if you love tunes just like that.

0: solo tune that, Sunburst Band, Reach for My Love. Bring us nicely to our Mellow Moments Tuesday. Yeah, someone stick the kettle on, please, and we're going to have a brew together. Fancy a cuppa in a moment.
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0: Well, Mellow Moments Tuesday with Mike G from Solo Radio. So good, loving that. Dun, dun, dun, dun, dun, dun. Melba Moore first off here in 2026, and Brandy back in 2004. And a magic moment for Brandy there. Say You Will. Love that jam. Okay, we continue the good groove.
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0: New Jersey Connection on the Archie. Philly tip there. I want to be with you on Solar. Hi to Axel, Mary, Joe, Beckworth. How you doing, MJP? That's love, Mikey and Denny. Denny worked that one out. Josh Williams, hello. Also to Andre. Choice Richards, afternoon to you. Jilly Cannon, checking in with Mikey. Hello. So distinctive, that break, isn't it? Yeah, I was bobbing about like crazy, and then the neighbour was looking at me. Oh no. I was staring at me, the neighbour was. I am a nosy neighbour.
1: I know what you feel when you feel when you feel. I gotta tell you. Yeah, yeah.
0: And not a lot of people around. Listen.

0: Victor Haynes there and Feel on Solar, played out for Michael Gary. Gary Spence, the happiest DJ in the world, will be here on Thursday on Solar Drive, afternoon tonight, 3 until 6. How are you, bud?
1: Yeah.
0: And he was singing in the mirror there, with a comb in his hand, singing away, Feel, Feel. He was, because he loves this. Victor Haynes and Feel on Solar. Our destination, 3 p.m. And John Osborne's back on Drive today, 3 until 6. So some great music throughout the duration of the afternoon. What's left of it, basically. And then it will be tea time with Rob James. Yes, so I'll step in, 6 until 8 p.m. What's for dinner?

0: love that bumpiness there. Free Fix One featuring Angelita and Beautiful One. You're not wrong. So let's get our final classic segue on this Tuesday afternoon with Mikey, Mikey, Mike.
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0: Thank you so much for being there, and it's a pleasure. Back at you tomorrow, midweek mission. 1 till 3 in the afternoon, final classic segue kicks off with, well, a Rochdale lass, who in 1988 was with Blue Zone and a track called Big Thing. We're back with Big Things tomorrow, 1 until 3. Until then, enjoy the rest of your Tuesday. It's bye for now.

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Quite simply. I'm John Osborne. Thank you to Ian Johns for the last 3 weeks. I'm back again. Been busy, busy, busy like all of us. Hope you're well and happy on Solar. Classic and 21st century soul, that's what you get from me all afternoon. Lots of new music to get in between now and 6 o'clock. And of course, we'll have our features. I'll tell you about more of those as we get through the afternoon. This is kind of gorgeous as well. Felice Tillman.

Great voice, great tune. Elise Tillman. Never Say Never. It's just simply called Never. N-E-V-A, if you're looking for that story of you're never too old, just try it anyway. You never know what can happen. I'm John Osborne. So at 4 o'clock this afternoon, we have the Forgotten Four. That's four songs you maybe not heard for a long, long time. And I'm going to select them in just a while. They'll have a special meaning as well. Great young.

0: A new album gets released on the 18th of September. Not long to wait for that. Chuckzilla, the mighty Chaka Khan. That's a curious subject. Solo classic and 21st century soul. I'm John Osborne. Good to be back. It's always a pleasure to play the tunes for you. And at 4 o'clock, we have the Forgotten Four, those four songs that you haven't heard for a while. And I've already got a few in mind for someone very special.
1: 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So-

acid jazz legend Chris Bangs. That's a cool little version of the Cool Notes song from 1978, My Tune, featuring the vocal from Yasmin Rose. If you're in the bushy Watford, Hertfordshire area, keep it here. I'll tell you something that's special going on this coming Friday. And talking of the Cool Notes, let's play their new song. This is a good song for the summer. In fact, it's the summer remix of the Cool Notes new one called Happy.

good to have them back in 2026. Gave us so many big tunes all those years ago. Cool Notes, Happy, that's the summer remix on Solar. I'm John Osborne. Hope you're happy on this Tuesday afternoon. Big gig going on this coming Friday. Looking forward to this at the Metropolitan Bushy in Hertfordshire, 7 through to 1 a.m. A great lineup of DJs. I'll be there along with Martin Collins, Mike Vitti, Stretch Taylor, Gary Makepeace and Carl Walsh. If you fancy some of this, 7 through to 1 a.m. this coming Friday, the Metropolitan Bushy in Hertfordshire, just near Watford. Go to metropolitanbushy.co.uk, metropolitanbushy.co.uk, and get your advance tickets. And we'll see you there. I'll tell you more about that a little later. I'm looking forward to it. It was good last time. It's going to be even better this time. Loving this tune. The Unmistakable Voice of Omar features for Sean Khan.

0: That was really released recently as a free download to honour the birthday of Michael Jackson. That had his birthday, would have been his 68th birthday just a few weeks ago. The Lady in My Life, that's one of many mixes around. David Morales on that one. Portugal Soul Weekend is coming ever closer. 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Always a great gig. 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
0: Harold Melvin's Blue Notes, Alison Limerick, Phil Ferron, and Baby D. See them all at the Great Yarmouth Soul Weekender, 24th to the 28th of September 2026. 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

0: I can't believe that this was originally released 13 years ago.
1: How did that happen?
0: When did 13 years go? Been remastered and back again for 2026. The multi-talented Matt Samuelson, aka Glam Sam, and his combo from Stockholm, Sweden. I'm a dude, man. Very good. So if you went on Thursday night, looking forward heading down to Ronnie Scott's. Love doing Ronnie Scott's. Always a pleasure. Curtis Steiger's going to be the main actor. That's going to be a good. And Late Show with me and Vula is going to be good as well. If you went to Brighter Days last year, this year in fact, coming back again next year, I'll tell you more about that in just a while. In fact, why don't I tell you now? Brighter Days, Corfu, Kavos, 11th to the 18th of June next year. DJs Mike Vitti, Michael Angle, Simon Van Oz, Louis Martin, me, John Osborne, Bobby D, Carl Welch, and many more. Gonna be good. There's no place for me to call my home. Brighter Days, soulevents.co.uk.

Oddball Creators featuring Camila Wahid and Colin Steele with the voice of Enya, Wondering and Wishing Like Me. And this is Marvelous. Bay Area native Cody Ferreira, a.k.a. CoFlow, who's given us many, many soul-fueled housey tunes over the years. That's his latest, teaming up with Egyptian-American vocalist and bassist Aya Moore on their new EP. That's the title track of Gimme That on Solo, classic and 21st century soul. I'm John Osborne. Now, talking of new tunes, Donny, the wonderful Donny, great talent. He's got a new EP popping out soon. It's called Funk E Reggae. Let's play this from it. Featuring Omar. We don't need no reason.

0: Donny, We Don't Need No Reason, featuring Omar Unmistakably, of course, from his new EP, Funk E Reggae. Go get that. So this coming Friday, really looking forward to heading down to the Metropole in Bushey in Hertfordshire. Always a great, it's a brilliant venue actually. It's called Soul Funky. We did it a few months ago. It was Ram Jam. Hopefully it's going to be the same. If you're coming along as well, we'd be pleased to see you. 7 through till 1 a.m. this coming Friday. An amazing lineup of DJs. Martin Collins will be there. Mike Vitti, Stretch Taylor, Gary Makepeace, Carl Walsh, and me, John Osborne. That's this coming Friday at the Metropolitan Bushey in Hertfordshire, just near Watford. And if you want to get tickets, it's metropolitanbushey.co.uk. On the way, we'll play the brand new song from Romina Johnson.
1: 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So

such an addictive new tune, one of a couple actually, for Romina Johnson. That's Never Too Late on Solo Classic and 21st Century Soul. A couple more tunes and then we'll do a feature that we call the 2 for 1 at 5, two songs, one artist. And the fellow we're going to choose today, some say, sounds a little bit like Marvin Gaye. This song lives in the box marked Gorgeous. New from Sherelle, it's called This Time.

0: I'm a big fan. Loving everything this guy's doing at the moment. Augustus Charles, that's his new single from a new EP as well, featuring Graft, that started with a dream here on Solar. Should we do this?
1: And now the two from one at five with John Osborne on Solar. You love

0: October, London. This whole album, actually, Love Me For Me, is a fine set of songs. I want to highly recommend you add to your collection. 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

It's a nice new song, isn't it? Terry Green and Castella together. Rob Arps, Cool Million Fame on the... Well, he played every instrument on this track. Produced it as well. Trouble in Paradise. Where's your paradise, huh? If you ever, like, want to meet some like-minded solar radio fans, then come along to a solar radio boat party. Some great solar radio DJs will be playing along the River Thames. This coming Sunday, I'll be along the Thames. I think it's the 13th of October, the next one anyway in October. I'll be there on the Thames playing some tunes for you. Always a pleasure. And if you want to get details of how you can join us on the solar radio boat parties, just simply go to solarradio.com. Erica Badu. Dallas Finest, from her new album in collaboration with The Alchemist. The album's called Before the World Blows, an addictive set of tunes. From it,

saw her live at the Love Supreme Festival a couple of years ago. Amazing. Erica Badu with The Alchemist from her brand new album, That's Next to You. Portugal Soul Weekender coming ever closer, 27th of May to the 1st of June next year, a week back. So it's going to be even hotter there. SOS Band Live, Melbourne Moor as well, an amazing lineup of DJs, CJ Carlos, John Jules, me, John Osborne, Stretch Taylor, Paul Clark, Danny T, and many, many more. Trickster and Eric G, Richard Lombard. You want to go? 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Featuring Clara Hill, this is Crackersats. I want you to know.

Foster Road featuring Blaze, China. You should have known better, that's the house mix. Anyway, lots of gigs going on. Can't wait for Soul Funky this coming Friday. Going to be good in Bushey in Hertfordshire. And a great Yarmouth Soul Weekend. A few of you got in touch and said, can we still get tickets out? 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If you want to stay on site, limited availability on site now, depending on how many people in your party. 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You can always stay off site and get the Funky Soul Bus in and out of the venue. And it takes you right to the heart of the centre of many parts of the lovely town of Great Yarmouth. For all you need to know, really, go to greatyarmouthsoulweekender.co.uk or call a helpful person on this number, 0330 818 0671. Harold Melvin's Blue Notes Live, Alison Limerick, Bill Ferron and Baby D, and DJs like never before. It's Georgie B, Groove Association, a real man.

0: John Osborne on your radio for sexy soul, sweet jazz, and funky house. 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
1: Everything seems so clear to me. The thought of me always being happy forever is what I needed this feeling to be. I got walks in the parks and trips to New York. And even the most expensive things is what he bought. Nights of laughs, fine dining, and pleasurable conversation. And with a heart full of pain, I screamed, oh yes, this is my final destination. Wooed me with gifts and saturated me with a mirage that felt like love. And I thought to myself, this must be sent from up above. This is what I've been waiting for. I'm so sure the buck stops here. 'Cause I'm tired of being the one alone at night with no one.

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1: I'll play this song, it's in entirety soon. Beautiful. Great album, actually, called Private Notes, an LP by Danny Devine. I know a Devine, Danny. I bottled them up and that's a track called Not Beyond Repair. Great words. I'm John Osborne, this is Solar. Carol Thompson's got a brand new song out. I'll play it for you next.
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Thompson, the marvelous Carol Thompson. Get a chance to see her live. Don't miss it. Her fine version of the Bill Withers and Grover Washington Jr. classic, Just the Two of Us, here on Solar. So, we'll do the Weekenders before I go. That's two big floor fillers. You moved your bits to somewhere on someone's dance floor. If you need things to cram in between now and then, it's no secret here that I'm a big fan of Stacey Kidd. Love his music, love what he does. Maybe slightly using AI here and there, but hey, it sounds marvellous. This is going to take us to the church. It's one of Stacey's many new tunes. It's called Oh Jesus.

0: At about 4 minutes to the 9 minute track there, the prolific DJ producer who just takes rare groove tunes from disco, from soul, some funk, some jazzy bits, and recreates them. There he is, We've Reached the Sky. We're talking Delphonic from his new project called Visions. You know, I can't say how much I want to see you at this Friday's gig. Soul Funky, the Metropolitan Bushy in Hertfordshire, 7 through to 1 a.m. Martin Collins going to be there, Mike Vitti, me, John Osborne, Stretch Taylor. Be good to see Stretch again. Gary Makepeace, Carl Welch, all together doing our thing at the Metropolitan Bushy in Hertfordshire, just near Watford. If you're local, you know it well. This Friday, 11 of September, 7 through to 1 a.m. Get tickets at metropolitanbushy.co.uk. That's metropolitanbushy.co.uk. So a couple more, and then we'll do the big weekenders. Still trying to choose which floor fillers to play for you. Got a track from the latest Womack Sisters album in just a while, and this from the debut album by Aura, which is called Rectifier. Let's play this one. It's an outstanding track from the new album. It's called It's Your Fault.
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Womack and Womack. The Womack sisters, their album is very, very good. That's one of the tracks I've not really discovered. You know when you flick for an album and this was only like 2 minutes long and I kind of digested many of the other tracks, but this one stood out when I finally played it. Laughter and Tears on Solo. One more and then we'll do those Weekenders. Had to play this. Us three, have a great day. Featuring MC Akim Dasan. Have a great day.

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0: I gotta go, make way for Rob James, is gonna take you through till 8 o'clock tonight. Then it's Steve Johns, then Russ Cole. I'll catch you in Bushy in Hertfordshire this coming Friday night. Thursday, it's Ronnie Scott's. Saturday, a big HS thing in Sittingbourne. And Sunday, lunchtime at Boysdale, Canary Wharf in London. By Monday, I'll be lying down, sleeping. See you next Tuesday. Johnny Kemp on the way, and this is Bobby Nunn on Solar.

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Good evening to you on this Tuesday, 8th of September. It's the Soul Stepping Show with me, Rob James, as we take it up to 8 o'clock tonight. Thank you, John Osborne, for the last 3 hours. Lovely tunes. Thank you, John. Tonight's show, 2 hours of classic tunes as we go through the decades, the usual three features in the show. The Jazz Funk Double tonight will feature Lonnie Liston Smith and Bob James. Our dearly departed feature, we're going to remember Johnny Taylor and Bobby Caldwell tonight. And then later on the Tuesday Lovin', two slow jams this week from the Dramatics and Earth, Wind & Fire. Opening up the show tonight, some Frankie Beverly and Maze, playing that for everybody who went down to the Apollo in London at the weekend to see the current Maze setup. The music still sounding good though. Hope you had a nice weekend. Here we go into the week. It's Tuesday night, rest of the week ahead of us. Got some nice tunes for you tonight. Taken from his album, The Sweetest Piece of the Pie, Bobby Thurston.

Bobby Thurston. Have you noticed this week? I've noticed this week that the nights are starting to draw in here in the UK. It's getting dark just after 8 o'clock now, which is not good. We've gone from 10 o'clock down to about just past 8 now, and not looking forward to the clocks changing at the end of October either, can I say? Back we go, 2001. This is Donnie, and not the Don E from London, but American Donnie.

Back we go to 1981, that's Sherry Brown. It's a pleasure. It's a sure pleasure sitting here playing some tunes for you on a Tuesday night. That's what we do. Some peeps to say hi to this evening. Dave Dawson in the house, first in tonight. Thank you, Dave, as always. Chrissy in Princess Risborough, the land of Mr. J.K. Jamiroquai. Thank you, Chrissy. Paul Taylor's in the house as well tonight. Thank you, Paul. Yvette and Steve McGrath, lovely to see you Saturday night. They're in as well. Tex James, as usual, just getting off his plane to listen to the show. Is that your private jet, Tex? That looks like it. Sue Wall's in the house as well tonight. Thank you, Sue. Terry Oliver's listening in, but he's feeling a bit under the weather tonight, so he's having lots of whiskey to get rid of it. Roland in Berlin is with us as well tonight. Thank you, Roland. Andy Oborn in. Joyce Richards. Thank you, Joyce. Lovely to hear from you. And Colin Mitchell, as always. Thank you, Colin. Let's go back. 82, Dun & Bruce Street.

0: Are you ready to get your groove on? Saturday Love presents the Dance Floor Reunion. And it all takes place on Sunday, the 8th of November at the iconic Scala, 275 Pentonville Road, London, N1, 9NL, from 2 till 10pm. Jazz, funk, soul, boogie and rare groove. Supplied to you on the decks by Richard Marzetti, Graham Grumpy Brown, Richie T, Akin Shabanjo Jr., Paul Lewis, Abby Clark and our legendary special guest, DJ Colin Curtis. Phase 1 early bird tickets are already sold out and there are only 80 Phase 2 tickets left. After that, they return to the normal price. Make sure you get your tickets today. 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

Esther Williams, 1981. I'll Be Your Pleasure. We had another pleasure track in the show earlier on from Sherry Brown. It's the pleasure night tonight. Oh, yeah. Sweet pleasure. Small Peach to say hi to. I'll give you love. Good evening, Nina Dixie. Lovely to hear from you. Deb and Steve Johnson listening in. Thank you, guys. Hope you enjoyed your holes. Colin Austin in the house. Rob Lynch from the other side. Yeah, he's on the other side, Rob. Nice to see you, Rob. I've seen Rob about 7 times in the last month. I haven't seen him for years, and then it all comes at once. Moira Taylor's listening as well tonight. Thank you, Moira. Elaine Wayne is in Portugal, sunning in 29 Celsius of sunshine. Oh, so lovely, lovely. Keith Miller's in the house as well. So good evening to Ruth Arloff as well. Produced by Mr. George Duke, 1982. Larry Graham.

Great old 80s boogie track there. 82. If you'd like to get in touch with us on the show, we're on the Solar Radio Group Facebook page, or you can contact me via the email, which is robjames@solarradio.com.

Lots of great tracks for you coming up to, till 8 o'clock tonight. Here's another one of those great classic tunes. One you don't hear all that often, actually. 1982 was the year. Gift of Dreams.

taken from 2011. That's Frank Mitchell Jr. Track's called This Time. Just to remind you, no show from me next week. I'm taking a break, and Mr. Graham Graham Crane will be standing in next week for me. Yeah, Graham's in the seat next week. I should be having a break next week. I'll remind you again later on in the show. Coming up now, our first feature, the Jazz Funk Double, two classic tracks. Tell you all about them on the other side. Here we go.

0: That's the Jazz Phone Double for this week. You're listening to the master, Bob James. 1978 Touchdown. And before that, Lonnie Liston Smith. 1976 Mardi Gras. Hope you enjoyed those two. Love the jazz funk feature. Yes, I do. Something that's a bit close to my heart anyway. But yeah, we could do a whole jazz funk show one week, can we? That's a good idea. Why not? Let's take you back to 1995, Mr. Isaac Hayes.
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2: Okay, time for our second feature in the show. This feature we call Dearly Departed. Here we look at a couple of soul artists who've passed away and left some great music behind. First up today, Mr. Johnny Taylor. Passed away in the year 2000. Let's remember Johnny Taylor.

into our dearly departed feature, remembering Johnny Taylor. Second up in our dearly departed feature tonight. What a great singer this guy was. Sadly, we lost him in 2023. We're talking of, Mr. Bobby Caldwell.

remembering Mr. Bobby Caldwell, passed in 2023. Remembering those great artists, that's what we do every Tuesday night. Some more people to say hi to this evening. Chris and Vicky Woods in with us tonight, thank you. Michael Papa Michael's in, thank you, Michael. Tim Southcott in the house tonight. Robbie Peters, our very own Mr. Robbie Peters, is on the red wine with the curry on the go. Smells nice, Robbie. Michael Prince is in the house tonight. Lloyd Essen's in as well. Thank you, Lloyd. Eric and Susan Owenson are in Windy Midlothian in Scotland. It's a bit windy up there, they tell me. You can keep that. Trevor Daly in the house tonight. Jack Perry's joined us. Ishar Kasbar, thank you, Ishar. And my good friend Myrick from Germany is also in tonight as well. Thank you, Myrick. Lovely to hear from you too, sir.

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a classic track from a classic album, Irons in the Fire, if you've got a copy of that. What a great album that was. Bottom line, I need your loving. 1980, Tina Marie. Oh, yes. Got to say good evening to Lance Patterson listening in tonight, and Pete and Colette Press are on their journeys listening. Thank you. Safe travels to you guys.

Some birthdays to mention. Got to say happy birthday to Dee Dee Sharp Gamble, celebrating her birthday today. She once was married to Mr. Gamble of the Philadelphia International Record Label. And we've got to say happy birthday to David Noyes. I think he's out and about tonight. But David, hope you had a good birthday today. As I say, no show from me next week. I'm going to take a break next week. And standing in will be Mr. Graham Crane, stepping into the seat in the studio next week. Now, you know, on this show, we like to play some old classics in amongst all the other tunes, and I'm really taking you back now to the days when it was funky. Produced by Norman Whitfield, that great producer, 1977, Rose Royce.

0: That's what you call a classic track from back in the day. Okay, time for our final feature in the show. This feature is called The Tuesday Lovin'. Here we just slow down and chill for 10 minutes with a couple of lovely slow jams coming up.
1: It's time to chill on The Soul Steppin' Show as we bring you The Tuesday Lovin' with two back-to-back slow jams.

It's time to chill on the Soul Steppin' Show as we bring you the Tuesday Lovin' with two back-to-back slow jams.

That's the Tuesday Love In this week. You're listening to Earth, Wind & Fire. Philip Bailey on the vocals. Written by Maurice Waite. 75. What a tune. I had the pleasure of meeting Verdine White and Philip Bailey a few years ago backstage at the O2. And I said to Philip, "That's an amazing voice you have there, sir." He said, "Yeah, God has blessed me. God has blessed me." He sure has. And before that, 1980, The Dramatics. "You're the Best Thing in My Life." Hope you enjoyed those two tonight. Look at the clock. It's nearly time to say goodbye. We gotta go. Just to remind you, I'm not here next week. I'm taking a break, and Graham Crane is standing in. He'll be in the chair next week presenting the show to you. Give him lots of love. Once again, we wish David Noyes a happy birthday wherever he is. He's out there somewhere. If you'd like to catch a repeat of the show, then click on the DJ Shows and Listen tab on the Solar Radio website, and you can hear it all over again. And just to remind you, the next Solar Boat on the Thames in London, October the 11th, is now sold out. No more tickets, it's sold out. There is a waiting list, and all the information is on the Solar Radio website. You can catch me out spinning some tunes at the following. October the 3rd, the Fives Bar reunion with myself, Louis Martin and Martin Collins at the Herd Bar, Bedford. That's going to be a good night, remembering all those great days at the Fives Bar in Bedford. Tickets via Ticket Taylor. October the 11th, I'll be spinning some tunes on the Solar Boat. I shall be there. November the 7th, we're back at Soul by the Lake in Milton Keynes with Jive Promotions. All the info is on the Jive website, jive.org. Coming up next, Steve Johns with his Outer Circle show, 8 till 10, and then 10 till midnight, Russ Cole with his Soul of Independence show. Looking out the studio window, it's dark already. Oh no, the nights are going. Hey, thanks for your company. Thanks for all the lovely words and comments tonight. Love you all. Have a great rest of the week. And I'll see you in 2 weeks' time. From me, Rob James, take care. God bless. Bye-bye.

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1: The Outer Circle with Steve Johns.

It's the Outer Circle with Steve Johns here on Solar Radio. How are we doing? We're definitely back with a new show this week. Had a couple of technical problems last week, so we had a repeat of the previous week's show, but we are definitely back with some new music for 2026 this week. We started things off with a track, I Talk in Colour, Glam Sam and his combo, the Brixton Jazz Instrumental. Then we had a track called Rip, the Juicy Mix for 2026. It was originally done a big pop hit back in the day by Orange Juice. It was the comb versions of Rip. And this one in the background, music from Ella Thompson, My Weakness.

And this is Soul with a big S, a big O, a big U and a big L. The new album from Johnson, Johnson and Johnson. It's out now on a label called Swamp Recordings. The album's called Back to the Buffet, packed jams with soulful goodies, including this one. This one's called Circles. And the South American Brazilian number we had before, it was called Tanto Tchau Emar from Matahari Sons on Agogo Records.

0: Walking on water, get your toes wet. 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
1: it's a beautiful place to get
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1: it's a beautiful place.

This one's called Beautiful Place from Difra, Nick Weaver. And the one we played before from a new compilation called Sky Ranger Presents Coconut Dreams Volume 1. Some serious tunes on that one, including the one we played, 3 o'clock in the morning from Joseph. Now this track I'm just about to play you originally came out late 1990s, I think, from Ray and Christian Spellbound featuring Viva. Remember it? This is a brand new remix for 2016, courtesy of Yves Chopin. See what you think of this. It's too much.

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Well, just before the break, we had a 2026 remix of Rain Christian's Spellbound by Eve Chopin remix of that. It's a grower. And then after the break, we had the track Wondering and Wishing Like Me from Oddball Creatives, featuring Camila Wahid and Colin Still. On this one, new remix of Deli Sashimi, You Know Fit Touch Am. It's the Breckit remix on Wild Wild 45s. It's the Outer Circle with Steve Johns, the way we do every Tuesday here on Solar. The alternative sound of Solar. And then in the second hour, we get into a house groove. And we've got the house, soulful house chart, which is called the Solange House Chart. That's coming up in the second hour.

And this is new on the Making Moves label. Ready to Meet You. Kid Sublime and Lady Alma together. There's another two tracks on the EP. I think we'll be playing one of those in the second hour. And the one before this, especially for you if you're at the Notting Hill Carnival over the bank holiday weekend just gone. The track we played was called Dinero, featuring P. Wavy from Izco. It was the new Sam Thiemann remix on Brownswood Recordings.

And this track is called Catalpa from Beanfield. It's taken from a new compilation on Compost Records. Future Sounds of Jazz Volume 16. They've been doing compilations since 1995. Got quite a few of them actually over the years. This is the latest one, the Future Sounds of Jazz Volume 16 on Compost Records. Full of deep electronic organic jazz beats, yeah? Right, before we get into House Groove, just wanted to fit in the second track of the show from the Johnson, Johnson & Johnson album. This one's called Magical.

And we just had to find time to fit in another track from the Johnson, Johnson & Johnson album. It's called Back to the Buffet, and we just played the track Magical. It's that time we switch the house flavours for the second hour. The Outer Circle, Steve Johns. This is Vic Lavender. The track's called Love Times. Oh,

It's the Outer Circle, Steve Johns. Tuesday night musical action if you're listening live. Don't forget you can listen again to all your shows, all your favourite shows here on Solar Radio. Just go to solarradio.com, the website, and look for the listen again feature. Right, we started off our Soulful House selection with Vic Lavender together with Brian Smokey Williams. The track was called Love Times on Mr. Bear Records. Then we had Can You Feel It? Kid Sublime, Lady Alma, second track of the show on Making Moves from the EP. Then we had a track, The Right Way, from Love Tempo, the Fook remix. And this one in the background, just about to fade out. It is Risk Assessment, the new thing from them, If You, featuring Gillian Rivera on Myrna Record Company label. And we're wedging this one in. This one's going to take us to the break. Brand new from Ralph Gum featuring Ed Ramsey on Go-Go Music. This is called Electric Relaxation. After the break, we unveil this week's Soulja House chart for you.

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7: And it's that time to run down this week's Solar House chart. We commence in the 7th of September 2026. The Top 20 chart has four new entries this week, starting around at number 20. Down from 17 is Prospect Park, the track Our Love on Z Records. 19, first of four new entries for Danny Regia, featuring Rona Ray and the vocals, the track Divine Timing on Raising Records. And the second new entry comes in at 18, Anna Marie Johnson, Steve Taylor and Richard Earnshaw, the track called Say Yes on the Artworks label. 17 down from 9, Paris Savette and Tracy Hamlin, the track Love Triangle on Househead London. 16 down from 14, it's Sonic Soul Orchestra featuring Daniel Thomas, the track Love Theory on the label People Watching. And the third new entry comes in at 15, Beat Rivals, Hannah Kimo, Stuck in the Middle, the Beat Rivals and Gary Hudgens mix on Rival Beat Records. And the fourth brand new entry comes in at 14, Wes Wint, Newtown Soul. The track's called Close to You on the Steady Progression label, the highest new entry in at 14 this week. A 13 down from 6, Byron Stingley, the track I'm Different, the Merlin Bob Times. Frank Estevez Fusion Mix on Fusion Records. A 12 down from 11, it's Vic Lavender featuring Smokey Williams, the track Love Times on the Mr. Bear label. 11 up from 15, Ralph Gum, featuring Ed Ramsey. The track Electric Relaxation on Go-Go Music. 10 Down From 7, Yook's Alicia Lay. You Were Loving Me is the track on Infinity Music. 9 Up From 12, Yana Peral, featuring Daniel Winshaw. Make Up My Mind. The Merlin Bob Thomas Frank Estevez Fusion Mix. Fusion Remix on the Soul in the Horn label. 8 Up From 16, Yook's featuring Hannah Kimo and Miss Fly. The track Rescue Me, the Deep Rhythm Club Mix on the Infinity Deep label. 7 Up From 8, Nita Funk featuring Die or D. Lilez. The track's called Rising Light on Househead London. 6 Down From 4, Johnny Montana and Yorkie, together with Maya Johnson. Love Has a Way.

2 up from 5, the Litter Holloway, Can't Let You Go, various mixes of that, also on Vega Records. Which means for the fourth week, running, the track Shivers from Anna Marie Johnson and Mark Francis on Making Moves is the number one sound. We've kind of played that 4 weeks in a row, so what we're going to do, we're going to go back to the highest new entry that came in at 14 this week. This is Wes Wint to go with Newtown Soul. It's called Close to You on the label Steady Progression. This is the high new entry, highest new entry in of 14 this week in the Solange House chart.

This one's called Stuck in the Middle. Beat rivals Hannah Kimo and the vocals. A new entry in at 15 this week in the Soulgy House chart, and the one before this. The highest new entry came in at 14, Wes Wynn and Newtown Soul. The track called Close to You. And we just had to find time to fit this one in. Been meaning to fit this in the last couple of weeks. From Merlin Bob, Terracotta Walls.

as we give you Johnson, Johnson and Johnson. Back to the Buffet is the album. It's out now. Go buy it. This track called Through Their Eyes. And the one we had before, it was called Night Jasmine. Played that a couple of weeks ago from David Lynn featuring Clydie Barroz. We're out of time. Thank you for your ears. Mr. Russ Cole with a smile is up very soon. The mighty AFC Wimbledon beat Bromley last night, so we're all happy because we're AFC Wimbledon supporters, you see. He's with you between 10 and midnight. Check out Mr. Russ Cole next. I'm going to leave you with this one. Victor Davis. It's called Be The One.

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4: 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Turn up the rhythm. You'll pick up the beat. Number 27.

Yeah, good evening and welcome to the fourth and final instalment of the Soul of Independence Top 100 for 2025. Hope you've had a great Christmas and you're going to have a happy new year. Many thanks to my cohorts on a Tuesday night, Rob James for Soul Stepping and Super Don Steve Johns. Hang on for the ride for the next 2 hours. We've got some great music. Top 27. Got lots to get through. What's going to be number one? We kicked it all off with Nashawn Holloway back to August for In a Hurry. And at number 26, it's Ryan Lovelace.

0: Yeah, released on April the 11th, 3 minutes and 40 seconds of soulful goodness on the Tripping and Rhythm Records label from Ryan Lavalette's You, featuring the vocals of Ellie Catto.
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0: You take a bell, Terrell Denson Wallace, we know him as Tall Black Guy, featuring the incredible vocals of Jazzy Shavers. About time we had a new album from her. For you, that was played on the first show of 2025. For you.
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0: from her debut EP released on May the 14th. She comes from Brighton. She is All Array, FOMO, produced by James Berkeley, and the lead-off single from the EP.
1: Number 23.

0: Yeah, number 23 for the album Earth and Space. Foster Rogue, Should Have Known Better. And also for the brilliant Something New, number 23.
1: Number 22.
0: Yeah, back to October for number 22. Blue Sorrow, You Lift Me Up. 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

0: You're released on Track Source at the back end of September. 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

0: is a fantastic vocalist, Amaria McGee, for Solomon Fox from the album Sweet Tooth. Just outside the top 20, Falling Back, released on the 19th of August.
1: Number 20.

Yeah, what an underrated artist he is. Jan Hunter III, or Jan Hunter Jr., drummer, producer. Back to January for Moments, featuring the vocals of London Aishaya Harris.

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Number 19.

0: Yeah, if you want a killer track, put some Kenny Lattimore Love on it. At number 19, Nicholas Cole and Kenny Lattimore from the album Blue Magic, released on the 25th of July. Second track by Kenny in the top 100 of the Soul of Independence for 2025.
1: Number 18.

0: everybody's favourite policeman, or was, Lamone, You Make Me Happy, released again on the 25th of July. It was a good month.
1: This is the Soul of Independence Year End Top 100, number 17.

0: Yeah, number 17, and it absolutely pains me to say it, from Australia, Back to June, the lead-off track from the album Mondo Freaks, self-titled album released. The album's released in October. The wonderful Once You Decide.
1: Number 16.

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1: The Soul of Independence Top 100. Turn up the rhythm. You'll pick up the beat. Number 15.

0: at number 15, and he's due back in the UK in 2026. Of course, the brilliant, brilliant October London, released on Valentine's Day. How Can I Repay You?
1: Number 14.
0: Yeah, back to Australia. But they were in the UK in April. We're going to double track this album. It's called Lover's Dance Academy. It's by Close Encounters. This is Constant Love.

0: Yeah, absolutely cracking stuff at number 14. They're at the Brick Lane Jazz Festival in April. They come from Australia. They are Close Counters for the album Lovers Dance Academy. And they use vocalist Tiana Kazi for this track On The Move, plus Alicia Joy, Lyric Jones and Shiv.
1: The soul of independence, top 100. Turn up the rhythm, you'll pick up the beat. Number 13.
0: Back to April for number 13. Estelle's.

0: Yeah, brand new artists for me in 2025. They come from France, a little bit of electric funk, jazz and R&B. They are Astels for the album The Meeting. We're playing Walking Proud. Yeah, we could have played On My Knees or Lonely. Superb stuff.
1: Number 12.

0: They're released on the 17th of July. It's great to have both these artists together. Farrah Audley and the superb Blue Lab Beats for the EP Time's Up. Yeah, this track, Tell Me.
1: Number 11.

your absolute killer at number 11. Played this back at the back end of October. Sonny Chiba, Lucid Conversations. No More Illusions. The Generally Black Mix. Let's get an official release on the 3rd of February. And it's time for our top 10.

0: back to July for the only unreleased track and still unreleased on the Soul of Independence Top 100. Seb Junior, the brilliant Real People, Darlene McCoy on La Vida Artist Label, Knocks Me Off My Feet at number 10.
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0: Yeah, smashing in at number 8, a debut album for Taylor Gordon. We know her as the Pocket Queen, a 5-track EP released in March. This track, Hope and Love, featuring PJ Morton.
1: Making us overcomers. We give thanks. We just want to say thank you for
2: all. Number 8.
0: Yeah, at number 8, another artist that due in the UK in the summer of 2026.

0: Yeah, incredible stuff at number 8. He's due here in the summer. Take a bow, Ben Carr, Cartoons, for the album Space Cadet. This track is absolutely incredible. Measure Up, featuring Joanna Tetters.
1: 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Number 7.

0: Yeah, she comes from Portland, Oregon. She's worked with Prince and Mother's Favourite Child. This track was released on December 27th, 2024. Of course, Saida Wright. The brilliant Pressing On.
1: Number 6.

0: Yeah, brilliantly produced, great instrumentation. She's already appeared in the Soul of Independence Top 25. Amaria, Dream of You, released on August the 29th. A standalone single, at number 6.
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2: The longest way around.
0: The album was called Till Dreams. This is Yasmin Lacey.

0: Yeah, back in June, it absolutely knocked me cold. Lowy at number 4. Please check this track out. Favourite Thing, and also H2L. And of course, She Comes from South London.
1: Number 3.

0: Yeah, absolutely in a groove for number three, Back to October. Kofi Bean and LA Soul Child, a standalone release. The incredible Kashmir.
1: Number two.
0: You're going to double track the number two. Can you guess what the number one is? For the album London Detroit. It was by Dave Lee and Marissa Rose, opening up with I've Been Here Before.

Yeah, an album I think that was 4 years in the making. Marissa Rose and Dave Lee, London, Detroit. Full 12-track album, You Decide. What About My Love? I Feel the Sun. All Around the World. You're Giving Me Life. And on record two by Love's Design, no question about it. Just a Matter of Time. I've Been Here. All Around the World. And Do You Believe? At number two for 2025 on the Soul of Independence Top 100. I'm going to play... You Decide.

0: The testament to all the great music that is not only ZR Records put out throughout the year, but Dave Lee did as well. Dave Lee and Marissa Rose at number 2 on the Soul of Independence Top 100 for 2025 for the London Detroit album. Again, many thanks to my cohorts on a Tuesday night, Rob James and Super Don Steve Johns. It's been great fun and I really enjoy putting this show together throughout the year. And it culminates in our number one. Now, it must have had something because I played it very early in February and I think I was still hearing it in August. She's a great vocalist. She comes from London. And the Soul of Independence Top 100 for 2025 is Andrea Arundel's 80-20 Rule. We just had that bump. Some great production, I think, from Blue Lab Beats. We're looking for more from Andrea in 2026. Stay safe, stay soulful. I'll be back in 2026. I'm going to leave you with Andrea and 80-20 Rule. Good night.
1: 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Turn up the rhythm. You'll pick up the beat. Number one. Number one. Number one.

0: The soul of Independence Top 100. Turn up the rhythm. You'll pick up the beat.
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4: Here we go, New Soul Central back in the building. Me, Tony Rodriguez, alongside. Before we get started, as always, a big thank you to Gary Spence. And afternoon delights. Okay, so after a couple of weeks away, I'm back with a stack of brand new tunes. Gonna get started with this one. Sounds of DJ Irv, Together in Spirits. The first hour, dropping some soulful house vibes for you.

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4: So before this, we had Jordi Cabrera and A Place for Me. And before that, Lolessa Holloway alongside Louis Vega. Can't Let You Go, Louis Vega and Yvonne Turner remix. So as always, the first hour dropping some soulful house vibes. In the second, we change it up, drop you some neo soul, touch of R&B as well. Brand new music. But next week, we'll be delving into the archives for the full 2 hours, dropping you some tunes from back in the day. So mark that for your diaries. New Soul Central next week. Okay, this is the Head Grooves, and this is Love. New Soul Central, Thursday evenings in London.

new from the Sunburst Band featuring Tiffany Tazell. Reach for My Love. Find that, of course, on ZR Records. One for your diaries. Saturday, the 12th of September, we'll be celebrating 12 years of the Streatham Soul Club. That's at the White Lion in Streatham, Southwest London. I'll be there alongside Jazzy G-Man, Stevie Dundee, of course, and Grammy-nominated producer and DJ Booker T in the building as well. We have a one-hour extension, so we'll be finishing at 2 a.m. We kick off at 7. We will be free from 9 p.m., free entry, £7 thereafter.

food available as well. What more could you ask for? So pop that in your diaries, Saturday the 12th of September, Streatham Soul Club, South London, celebrating 12 years. Okay, Louis Vega once again, this time alongside Elements of Life, Josh Milan, Kiko Navarro, Sunshine, I Can Fly.

0: Loving that. Stacey Kids, Tiffany Jenkins. Say it to me. Shades of Portuguese Love. So the first hour almost done on New Soul Central, right here on Solar Radio, your classic and 21st century soul station. Don't forget, we change up the vibes in the second hour.
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0: From the remix album Brighter the Days, Sounds of Omar, I've Been Waiting. 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